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7: Taylor Swift and Travis Kelce will allegedly get married at Madison Square Garden on July 3rd. A source says guests will be transported in blacked out buses and, quote, everyone's been sworn to secrecy. Nicolas Cage starred in a cheesy TV pilot in 1981 called The Best of Times. 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

0: 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Join us Tuesday morning. We'll have your chance to win once again. We'll have that Doja Cat keyword in your 8 o'clock hour. Also, Dancing with the Stars con, that keyword in your 9 o'clock.
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0: 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Remember this?
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26: We've talked a lot about measles over the past year, but mumps has largely flown under the radar, even though it's been making a bit of a comeback as well. That's because fewer people are getting the MMR vaccine, which stands for measles, mumps, and rubella. The vaccine's been around for decades. It is effective. It is safe. What makes mumps outbreaks difficult to contain is that symptoms usually don't appear for 2 to 3 weeks after someone's been exposed. And that can make it hard to pin down where that exposure took place. And someone who is infected can transmit the virus to someone else before they are symptomatic. If you get sick, which could manifest like a run-of-the-mill respiratory virus or the telltale swelling of your cheeks and jaw, all you can really do at that point is to treat the symptoms and also isolate yourself so you don't infect anyone else. I'm Dr. Sanjay Gupta, helping you live a better life.
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21: Taylor Swift's song for Toy Story 5 is now the most streamed country song in a single day by a female artist in Spotify history. 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Sharon Osbourne has words for those saying that an AI Ozzy is a cash grab. 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

0: 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Join us Tuesday morning. We'll have your chance to win once again. We'll have that Doja Cat keyword in your 8 o'clock hour. 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
1: I think the miracles can happen guy in the World Cup commercial is the head coach for the hockey team that the Miracle movie is based on.
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17: Colleague of mine was telling me the other day about how their Instagram feed is filled with videos, most of them kind of funny, about how grandparents and friends tend to bulldoze new parents out of the way to get to see their baby. As a dad of three daughters, I know how life really does become all about them the moment those kids are born. But I also know parents are still people too who need their own attention beyond being mom or dad. And moms, in particular in those early years, can feel especially invisible in the eyes of other people. So what can you do to stop contributing to what is known as maternal invisibility? Women we spoke to said these two things were the most helpful. When people stopped to ask how they could best support them, number one, or when they took the initiative to handle certain tasks that obviously needed to be done. I'm Dr. Sanjay Gupta, helping you live a better life.
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23: Taylor Swift and Travis Kelce will allegedly get married at Madison Square Garden on July 3rd. 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Nicolas Cage starred in a cheesy TV pilot in 1981 called The Best of Times. 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
21: A Better Life with Dr. Sanjay Gupta.
9: Breast cancer is the most common cancer among women in the world. And according to a new study out of the University of Washington School of Medicine, an estimated 3.5 million cases a year are expected by 2050. Now, the good news is we've gotten so much better at screening, earlier detection, and cutting-edge treatments in many countries, including here in the United States. But even here in America, black women have a death rate from breast cancer that is 40% higher than white women, a disparity that exists despite our world-class treatment infrastructure. So what can you do to lower your risk? Eat less red meat? Try your best to manage your blood sugar and your weight? Exercise is really important. Cut back on drinking, quit smoking. And remember this, you should start getting mammograms. At what age? 40. That's when you should start. I'm Dr. Sanjay Gupta, helping you live a better life.
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0: 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Remember this?
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21: A better life with Dr. Sanjay Gupta.
22: We all know how important it is to stay active as we age, especially as we get older. But I've come to realize that for as good as people are about getting their cardio in, a lot of older folks really don't seem to be doing the recommended amount of strength training or even understand why it's so important. It helps you stay functional and therefore independent for as long as possible. Certified strength and conditioning specialist Dana Santis says a great place to start is not with dumbbells or barbells, but with your body weight, which allows you to build strength while also learning how your body moves and where your limitations exist. It also reduces the risk of overwhelming your connective tissue, which adapts more slowly than muscles as we get older. Once you're comfortable, you can dial up that intensity, but do it slowly, do it carefully. I'm Dr. Sanjay Gupta, helping you live a better life.
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3: Taylor Swift's song for Toy Story 5 is now the most streamed country song in a single day by a female artist in Spotify history. On Apple Music, it's the biggest country single of 2026 so far. Sharon Osbourne has words for those saying that an AI Ozzy is a cash grab. She says she doesn't need anyone's money and that Ozzy has always been concerned about being remembered.
25: What do they think we're going to do? 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
1: I think the miracles can happen guy in the World Cup commercial is the head coach for the hockey team that the Miracle movie is based on.
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2: You saw Miracle, right?
1: I don't think I did.
2: That actually happened. 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
1: You were like 23.
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19: Making sure your kids get enough sleep. It's one of the most important things you can do for them as a parent, and yet it's often overlooked. Not only does sleep in the early years set the stage for mental and physical health, it also creates the foundation for how one sleeps later in life. That's according to the National Sleep Foundation. Now, that organization recommends 14 to 17 hours a night for newborns, 12 to 15 for infants, 11 to 14 for toddlers, 10 to 13 for preschoolers, and 9 to 11 for school-aged children. When it's age appropriate, start by talking to your kids about why sleep is important. It helps their body grow, helps their brains learn, helps their mood stay steady. Don't underestimate the importance of a routine. You can even narrate what you're doing step by step to help them along the way. I'm Dr. Sanjay Gupta, helping you live a better life.
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1: Taylor Swift and Travis Kelce will allegedly get married at Madison Square Garden on July 3rd. 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Nicolas Cage starred in a cheesy TV pilot in 1981 called The Best of Times. 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

0: Hey, it's Joey and Heather. Join us Tuesday morning. We'll have your chance to win once again. We'll have that Doja Cat keyword in your 8 o'clock hour. Also, Dancing with the Stars con, that keyword in your 9 o'clock.
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0: Breast cancer is the most common cancer among women in the world. And according to a new study out of the University of Washington School of Medicine, an estimated 3.5 million cases a year are expected by 2050. Now, the good news is we've gotten so much better at screening, earlier detection, and cutting-edge treatments in many countries, including here in the United States. But even here in America, black women have a death rate from breast cancer that is 40% higher than white women, a disparity that exists despite our world-class treatment infrastructure. So what can you do to lower your risk? Eat less red meat? Try your best to manage your blood sugar and your weight? Exercise is really important. Cut back on drinking, quit smoking. And remember this, you should start getting mammograms. At what age? 40. That's when you should start. I'm Dr. Sanjay Gupta, helping you live a better life.
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16: Taylor Swift's song for Toy Story 5 is now the most streamed country song in a single day by a female artist in Spotify history. On Apple Music, it's the biggest country single of 2026 so far. Sharon Osbourne has words for those saying that an AI Ozzy is a cash grab. She says she doesn't need anyone's money and that Ozzy has always been concerned about being remembered.
17: What do they think we're going to do? I'm going to hawk my husband around selling weed killer on an ad or selling cigarettes or beer? 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No.
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0: Hey, it's Joey and Heather. Join us Tuesday morning. We'll have your chance to win once again. We'll have that Doja Cat keyword in your 8 o'clock hour. Also, Dancing with the Stars con, that keyword in your 9 o'clock.
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1: I don't think I did.
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1: You were like 23.
2: Shut up. Face is 23.
1: Thank you. 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
5: How often do you stop to wonder whether you should share something that's revealing, maybe even embarrassing, with a partner, a friend, or even your boss? In her new book called Revealing, The Underrated Power of Oversharing, behavioral scientist Leslie John says doing just that can help you deepen relationships that are vital to your life. We need people to trust us in order to get things like love, friendship, and career success. That's what she told us. When you make yourself vulnerable by revealing something sensitive, it does make other people trust you. In turn, when you ask someone to reveal something about themselves, showing that interest will generally lead someone to like you more. Why? Because people like to be asked about themselves, she says. It also signals that they are discriminating and choosy, but in a good way. I'm Dr. Sanjay Gupta, helping you live a better life.
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7: Taylor Swift and Travis Kelce will allegedly get married at Madison Square Garden on July 3rd. A source says guests will be transported in blacked out buses and, quote, everyone's been sworn to secrecy. Nicolas Cage starred in a cheesy TV pilot in 1981 called The Best of Times. 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

0: 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Join us Tuesday morning. We'll have your chance to win once again. We'll have that Doja Cat keyword in your 8 o'clock hour. Also, Dancing with the Stars con, that keyword in your 9 o'clock.
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1: The four finalists to our Bachelor Contest. We have Tara, Gina, Ileana, and Ebony. Ladies, unfortunately, we have to choose a winner this morning. I'm not looking forward to it. Because I had a good time this week. I'm not going to lie. The winner of the ultimate date in the Bachelor Contest, I'm going to have to go with Tara.
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6: A better life with Dr. Sanjay Gupta.
7: If you are struggling with substance abuse, alcohol, pills, whatever it may be, first of all, it's nothing to be ashamed of. We know addiction is a brain disease, and we also know getting into recovery can be tough. Also, in case this helps, I want to tell you about a new study out of Harvard School of Public Health, which found that spiritual belief, the idea of a steady religious practice, had a protective effect from addiction. Experts we talked to told us there were probably a few reasons why this might be the case. Number one, excessive drug and alcohol use would not be the norm in a religious community, and people want to fit in. Two, a belief in a higher power provides people with hope and solace, great foils for addiction. And three, and I think there's some merit to this, regular attendance in a faith community also provides connection. Just like in AA, camaraderie and social support is often what you need. I'm Dr. Sanjay Gupta, helping you live a better life.
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celebrating 25 years of the morning show that never acts its age. Happy 25th anniversary to Joey, Heather, and Nuggets from 98.9 KISS FM.

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11: Taylor Swift's song for Toy Story 5 is now the most streamed country song in a single day by a female artist in Spotify history. On Apple Music, it's the biggest country single of 2026 so far. Sharon Osbourne has words for those saying that an AI Ozzy is a cash grab. 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

0: Hey, it's Joey and Heather. Join us Tuesday morning. We'll have your chance to win once again. We'll have that Doja Cat keyword in your 8 o'clock hour. Also, Dancing with the Stars con, that keyword in your 9 o'clock.
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13: Colleague of mine was telling me the other day about how their Instagram feed is filled with videos, most of them kind of funny, about how grandparents and friends tend to bulldoze new parents out of the way to get to see their baby. Now, as a dad of three daughters, I know how life really does become all about them the moment those kids are born. But I also know parents are still people, too, who need their own attention beyond being mom or dad. And moms, in particular in those early years, can feel especially invisible in the eyes of other people. So what can you do to stop contributing to what is known as maternal invisibility? Women we spoke to said these two things were the most helpful. When people stopped to ask how they could best support them, number one, or when they took the initiative to handle certain tasks that obviously needed to be done. I'm Dr. Sanjay Gupta, helping you live a better life.
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1: I think the miracles can happen guy in the World Cup commercial is the head coach for the hockey team that the Miracle movie is based on.
2: The 1980 Olympics.
1: Ah.
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1: You were like 23.
2: Shut up. 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
1: Thank you. 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
1: Taylor Swift and Travis Kelce will allegedly get married at Madison Square Garden on July 3rd. A source says guests will be transported in blacked out buses and, quote, everyone's been sworn to secrecy. Nicolas Cage starred in a cheesy TV pilot in 1981 called The Best of Times. 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

0: 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Join us Tuesday morning. 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
1: We are set up and ready to go for Put a Slug in Nug. 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
6: 20 years ago, the average attention span was about 2.5 minutes. Today, it's just 47 seconds. Pretty disconcerting. That's according to new research out of UC Irvine. But really, this isn't our fault, at least not entirely. We can blame technology and the world around us. Attention, it turns out, is not an unlimited resource. You only have so much of it to give. Start paying more attention to what times of the day you seem to be at your mental peak. Try to knock out the more complicated stuff during that time. It's also important to take breaks every so often so you can more easily lock in when you're trying to concentrate. One expert said, even trying to visualize where you want to end your day with everything all wrapped up or with tons left to do, that can act as a real motivator. I'm Dr. Sanjay Gupta, helping you live a better life.
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7: Taylor Swift's song for Toy Story 5 is now the most streamed country song in a single day by a female artist in Spotify history. 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Sharon Osbourne has words for those saying that an AI Ozzy is a cash grab. She says she doesn't need anyone's money and that Ozzy has always been concerned about being remembered.
8: What do they think we're going to do? 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

0: 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Join us Tuesday morning. We'll have your chance to win once again. We'll have that Doja Cat keyword in your 8 o'clock hour. 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
1: Mostly sunny today, a high of 92, 94 tomorrow and Thursday. That's your Fox 25 forecast.
0: Nug, what was the best part of your weekend?
2: We had a busy weekend. We saw Grogu, Mandalorian and Grogu this weekend. It was Dylan's dad's birthday, and he wanted to go see that movie. So,
1: did you like it?
2: Yeah, I think Cam was right on the... I mean, and Craig, it's basically just a super long episode of The Mandalorian.
0: That's exactly what my friend Jay said. It's just like an episode, but just longer.
2: And then, like, Jeremy Allen White is the buff Jabba the Hutt was a strange choice.
0: Why was Jabba... It was
2: Jabba's son.
0: But buff?
2: But he was like a fighter. So he was all muscular, but he still had like the body of a worm.
0: That's odd.
1: I gotta Google this.
2: Yeah, Jeremy Allen White.
1: Did he have Jeremy Allen White's blue eyes?
2: Allen White, body of a worm.
1: Jeremy Allen White, body of worm.
0: It just seems odd.
1: It's just a bunch of pictures of him without a shirt on.
2: No. It's that Jeremy Allen White bod. That job. It's a job. Jeremy Allen White bod.
1: So did he have like his Jeremy Allen White eyes?
2: I think so, yeah. And his voice. It was interesting. It was an interesting choice. But it was a good movie. If you like Mandalorian and Grogu, it's for you.
0: Grogu, super cute.
2: Of course.
0: Is his powers getting stronger?
2: He's about the same.
0: Okay.
2: But, you know, he's still the power of adorable.
0: He gets very tired.
2: What do you think of that buff Jeremy Allen White Hutt?
1: It's weird. I don't really know what the regular Jabba the Hutt looks like, but I'm picturing Pizza the Hutt from Spaceballs.
2: That's exactly.
0: He's Cary Von Erich.
2: He is.
0: Yeah.
2: And then Saturday, Harvey wanted to see another movie with his friend called Amazing Digital Circus, The Last Act. So that's a TV show that's on YouTube. I think it's on Netflix also, but their last episode was being released to theaters for, I don't know if it's just this weekend or...
0: Like a special event type thing.
2: Special event, last episode. It's like the length of a full-length movie. So we went and saw that with his friend. And then Sunday we saw Backrooms.
1: That's a lot of movies.
0: That's a lot of movies for one weekend.
2: Yeah, we saw Backrooms yesterday.
1: What'd you think? I still don't know what I thought.
2: I kind of agree with you. Like, I didn't know what to think at the end, but I liked it.
1: Yeah.
2: Does that make sense? Like, you know, when you first you watch Severance, afterwards you're like, I don't know what that was.
0: Right.
2: But I like it.
1: Yeah. That's a good
2: analogy. Or like Westworld or one of those shows that you watch and you're like, I don't know what's going on.
0: Right.
2: But I kind of want to find out.
0: Oh, I really got twisted on Westworld. I was like, what the hell is happening?
1: Or what was the one with Justin Theroux, The Leftovers?
2: Leftovers is a good one.
1: Yeah, where you just kind of go like, I would have watched it anyway. Well, I don't know what in the gray sweatpants is happening with this show, but... yeah, but I feel like the more you think about Backrooms, you do like it. Did you feel like the first part, like I felt like the first half of it was a little bit boring, but maybe not. I don't know.
2: I think it had to be there, right? Yeah. You can't rush into something like that.
0: Or maybe it's trying to set up. Maybe it's trying to set up.
1: Because when he first gets to the room, you're like, that looks boring in there. But then, like, you know, as you discover that it just goes on forever or whatever.
0: Some stuff.
1: Yeah.
2: It was a good movie, though. I liked it. And Harvey, I think, really liked it, too.
1: Oh, nice. And did you see that? I feel like they left it for a sequel.
2: Absolutely, yeah. Just a setup for more movies.
1: Mm-hmm.
2: But it was good.
0: That's a lot of movies for one weekend.
2: Yeah. Yeah, it was a lot of movies. A lot of concessions.
0: Right. Oh, yeah, that too. Yeah.
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1: A guy coughed in my face yesterday and went, damn cedar kicking up from Texas with those storms. And I went like, dude, you just coughed in my face. This was right after he burped Whataburger in my face. I got to find a new place to do business.
0: Who is this guy? I want to party with this cat.
1: Tell
0: Where
1: you,
0: do
1: I
0: you
1: gotta,
0: shop?
1: I don't know. I got to find a new pharmacist.
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12: We've talked a lot about measles over the past year, but mumps has largely flown under the radar, even though it's been making a bit of a comeback as well. That's because fewer people are getting the MMR vaccine, which stands for measles, mumps, and rubella. The vaccine's been around for decades. It is effective. It is safe. What makes mumps outbreaks difficult to contain is that symptoms usually don't appear for 2 to 3 weeks after someone's been exposed. And that can make it hard to pin down where that exposure took place. And someone who is infected can transmit the virus to someone else before they are symptomatic. If you get sick, which could manifest like a run-of-the-mill respiratory virus or the telltale swelling of your cheeks and jaw, all you can really do at that point is to treat the symptoms and also isolate yourself so you don't infect anyone else. I'm Dr. Sanjay Gupta, helping you live a better life.
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1: Taylor Swift and Travis Kelce will allegedly get married at Madison Square Garden on July 3rd. A source says guests will be transported in blacked out buses and, quote, everyone's been sworn to secrecy. Nicolas Cage starred in a cheesy TV pilot in 1981 called The Best of Times. 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

0: 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You got the Joey and Heather Morning Show. Thanks for getting up nice and early with us this morning. We are ready to go. All right, coming up in your 8 o'clock hour, we'll have your Doja Cat keyword. You text that to win this trip. Also, another trip to Dancing with the Stars Con. All that detail coming up in your 9 o'clock hour. Also, your Nugstradamus predictions.
1: Taking a look at your forecast today, mostly sunny out, a high of 92. 75 will be the overnight low, down into the upper 80s for this weekend when rain chances return. That's your Fox 25 First Warning Weather.
0: Miss Heather.
1: I didn't have a best part of my weekend.
0: Not one.
2: Yeah. We should be able to do, like, worst part. Why our weekend was so bad.
1: Yeah, let me tell you why my weekend was
0: that's
1: terrible.
0: That's negative, though. We don't want to do that.
1: I got injections in my back on Friday.
0: Yeah, how did that go?
1: It hurt. It didn't last long, though. It was only like 30 seconds, but I got 6 shots in my lower back.
0: Steroid or what?
1: They said it was like a nerve block, kind of.
0: Okay, I don't know what that is or how it works.
1: And then they like put these needles in, and like that was the worst part, because then like lidocaine goes in, you know, and then it numbs it so you don't feel it. But then like when they put the needle in, it kind of hurt. But the weirdest thing is that I got these shots in my back. I had to go to Norman to do it, and I'm driving home, and my mouth went numb.
0: Whoa.
1: Why would that be?
0: It's all connected, dog.
1: Is it?
0: Yeah.
2: Your whole mouth, like you couldn't talk?
1: I mean, I could talk, but it definitely felt like the after effects of like if you had dental work.
2: Oh,
1: and I was just
2: like
1: all
2: lidocaine.
1: Of a sudden, I was like, what's wrong with my mouth? And then somebody from the doctor's office called me and they were like, hey, how's your pain? I was like, I just left like 5 minutes ago, you know? So I was like, I don't know. I can't tell. I've been driving, but I'm sure it's fine. And I said, but my mouth is kind of numb. And she was like, are you allergic? And I was like, I don't know. I don't think so. but that was fine. Just kind of weird.
0: And it went away?
1: And then it went away. Yeah. And so then I went home and I felt kind of funky, really. It just made me feel kind of loopy. I don't know why. It doesn't even make sense. So, I started watching the new season of Beef.
2: Okay. What do you think?
1: It was good.
0: It's a brand new Beef.
1: Yeah. I love Oscar Isaac.
2: Mm-hmm.
1: He's so handsome.
2: He's pretty good.
1: He's super handsome in the show, too.
2: And the female lead's good, too. I like her, too.
1: Yeah. So I started that. And then on Saturday I worked, I had some buyers. So I showed a bunch of houses and worked with some clients. And then, I didn't have a good, I didn't really do anything. And then yesterday, Ellis was playing in a baseball tournament and they had done really well on Saturday. And so we went to go play on Sunday and we played one game and we won and it was great. We only had one more to go to the championship. And then the team that we were supposed to play protested us.
0: Protested?
1: Yeah, because I guess our roster wasn't fully uploaded. Our coach didn't know that. He uploaded, because we have two teams, and he uploaded one team and it went through, but then the other one, only a couple of names were on it. So they spent the $100 or whatever to protest our roster, even though we had just played them the day before and the weekend before and the weekend before that. So we had to forfeit.
0: Nice! You got straight busted.
1: What?
0: Yeah. That's what I'd have done.
1: You would have protested
0: that?
1: a team that you thought.
0: Protest. Yeah, yeah. You
1: what?
0: Should've. Yeah, you got to do
1: that. Is that the message that you want to send?
0: And like, brush your teeth.
1: Like, hey, guys, I know that we've lost to this team, so we're going to protest them.
0: I mean, do your stuff, man.
1: No, that's so weak.
0: It's black
1: weak.
0: And white.
1: That's so, it's just so weak. That is such a, I mean, what? I just can't even believe that happened.
0: I didn't know that was the thing.
2: That's soft.
1: They made us leave.
0: How would they even know?
1: They must have been looking for it, maybe. I don't know. I don't know how they would know. Because they didn't mind the day before when we played, and it would have been uploaded before that tournament. You know what I mean?
0: Right.
1: And then last weekend when we played them in Chickasha, it was uploaded then, and we beat them.
0: So,
1: and then when we played them before.
0: But somehow you're cheating? Is that what they're saying by protesting?
1: Yeah, they were saying that like maybe we were too old or something.
0: You
1: but we're
0: were.
1: Not. They knew that we had played them the last two consecutive tournaments.
0: You probably got some 19-year-olds on there or something. I could see that happening.
1: We weren't too old. They were soft. They knew that we were going to beat
2: S-A-W-F-T.
1: I know. And so it was just kind of like, what? And then they were like, okay, if everybody is like on their best behavior, we'll go ahead and play you, even though. right? And then they went out there and started to warm up, and then they were like, no, we're using the protest. So even though they let him go out there and warm up, and then they were like...
0: Well, that's weak.
1: The whole thing was weak. The whole thing was so weak.
0: I mean, maybe your team needs to do what they're supposed to do, and it won't be a problem.
1: I really do think it was an oversight. The coach felt really bad. He didn't even know that that had happened. And then immediately, once he found out about it, tried to go in and fix it, like had everybody's birthdays and stuff and tried to fix it, but it was too late. The thing that sucks is that if you were going to call it, why didn't you... look it up in Chickasha last weekend. You know what I mean? Because you knew that, because you wanted to win
0: a championship. I mean, if you guys don't want to do what you're supposed to do for a tournament, then that's kind of on you.
1: I feel like the message that that sends.
2: It's like you won, but there's an asterisk next to it, you know?
1: Yeah.
2: You didn't beat the best team.
1: You didn't.
0: The message is do your paperwork.
1: Why are you doing this? Why are you being like
0: what?
1: This?
0: What? I'm just saying.
1: Do you really think that?
0: Part of the rules.
1: Would you do that if you were a coach?
0: I would make sure the paperwork was correct. Yes.
1: You would go to the trouble, even though you had played that team 3 weeks in a row, you would go to the trouble to make sure that their roster...
0: No, not on the other side. I'm saying if I was your coach, I would have made sure that our paperwork was correct.
1: Okay, but can you see... I mean, like, it was a mistake. Like, I believe that it was a mistake that it just didn't upload correctly and that he didn't get it uploaded right. But just like if you're the coach of the team that's protesting.
0: Well, that would never be me. I'd never be that guy.
1: Yeah, I don't want to be that guy either. Anyway, so we went home early. So we were done at like 3 o'clock. And that was kind of a bummer way to have to leave because we were set up to, you know, do pretty well, I think. And
0: so are you get to play them again at some point?
1: I don't know. Maybe.
0: I'm sure
1: we will.
0: I mean,
1: it's a well-known team. We run into them a lot.
0: Maybe your coach needs a secretary.
1: Maybe we need to get an assistant.
0: Kind of having a secretary to the team.
1: We've been on the team for 4 years, and that's never happened before. So
0: yeah.
1: It was an accident. It just, you know, things like that happen.
0: I know, like in volleyball, we had back in the day, one of the parents would be like the person that helped the coach do all the paperwork.
1: Yeah. Just to make sure.
0: Yeah.
1: So. I don't know. What are you going to do? Carrie said, that other team is dumb. Why would you want to win by default? That's kind of how I feel.
0: Yeah.
1: I mean, I'm not calling anybody dumb, and I'm not going to say the name of the team. And, you know, it's a good organization, I think. Like I said, we've been around them for years. But just, you know.
2: That's not the way you want to win.
1: What is it?
2: South.
1: So
0: South.
2: S-A-W-F-T.
1: Thanks,
0: South.
1: Doug. It is.
0: It's like ice your knees after warm-up, South.
2: South.

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1: Mostly sunny today, a high of 92, 94 tomorrow and Thursday. That's your Fox 25 forecast. Here's one here from Sarah that says, the best part of my weekend was seeing the Spurs lose Friday night.
0: Yeah, are we actively rooting against the Spurs?
1: Hell yes, we are. Did you see Wimby fall down? Ugh, he's so devastated. That's soft as Sherman. You better get up. He's supposed to be like the team leader. You can't act like that. I mean, I'm not pulling for him, but I was just like, what are you doing?
0: Right.
1: That's embarrassing.
2: I think he's being outed as, you know, people are seeing that he is a bit of a punk.
1: Is he young?
0: Yeah, he's like 22
2: but he
0: or
2: like,
0: something.
2: Trained with monks in the off season. He listens to Mozart and he like, you know, reads all the time. And he's supposed to be like this Zen person, but then he's doing all this dumb stuff on the court.
1: I just feel like you can't fall apart like that.
2: Yeah.
1: Leaving the court after a game, after a loss.
0: Well, that's what happens when you're 7'5".
1: How is that related?
2: Yeah.
0: Oh, I don't know. I'm just looking at his stats. That was pretty weak sauce for sure.
1: The text goes on to say, and walking in the Pride Parade yesterday, what can I say? I'm fueled by both hate and love. Aren't we all, Sarah? Aren't we all?
0: Love that. Happy Pride to everyone, by the way.
1: That was a good game, though.
2: It was a good game. I think hopefully the Knicks will pick up two more. They could win in New York.
1: Yeah, huge. Tonight, right?
0: I would be shocked if the Spurs don't win at least one game in this series, if not two.
1: But I would love it.
2: But on the biggest stage, Madison Square Garden, you think they'll win one?
0: I don't know. I saw some deal, like, you know, all these sports shows like have to have like something to talk about, right?
1: Mm-hmm.
0: So they put all these scenarios up so they can have things to discuss. And one of them is like, could playing in Madison Square Garden like actually like hurt the Knicks? Like, because it's too much hype.
1: No way.
0: Yeah.
1: I don't think so.
0: I wouldn't think so.
2: It's right now it's 60-40 Knicks.
1: Yeah.
2: Is what the ESPN says.
1: Timothy Chalamet's knees are all iced up. He's ready to go.
0: He's ready to go.
1: A new haircut, I saw. Did anybody happen to watch that North Carolina-Vegas Stanley Cup game?
0: No. I did not watch any hockey this weekend.
1: It went into like three overtimes.
2: Wow.
1: And then Vegas ended up winning because the guy from North Carolina had the puck bounce off of his skate and go into his own goal.
0: Oh, snap.
2: So did they have a shootout in hockey?
1: They have a sudden death. I don't know. They do have a shootout for some stuff, but I don't remember now.
2: Everything I know about hockey is from Mighty Ducks. I remember they had a shootout in Mighty Ducks.
0: I don't know if in the finals there's any shootouts. I think you just keep playing until somebody scores.
1: Yeah, it was like they were way down, and then three goals were scored in like 40 seconds. Which never happens. Like, it was crazy to watch. I didn't see the game. I just saw the Sports Center highlights, but it was insane. But then to lose a game because the puck bounced off of your skate into your goal.
0: Right.
1: Oh, that sucks.
0: Heather Sports Minute watching Sports Center.
1: I know.
0: What the hell?
1: I mean, I was excited about that. I got into watching hockey again during the Olympics because it was so exciting.
0: Yeah.
2: And Heated Rivalry.
1: No, I never watched Heated Rivalry.
0: Why not?
1: I watched that one episode. It was too dirty.
0: Oh, you have no idea.
1: I'm sure it got worse. I just, like, the kids kept walking in the living room. I was like, this isn't for me. But I know everybody loved it. Cassidy said this weekend she did puppy yoga. Aww.
0: Puppy yoga?
1: That's where you do yoga and the puppies climb around you. She said they were so playful and adorable. That's
0: cute. I don't see how that wouldn't make your aura, your life energy better.
2: Mm-hmm.
1: Balance your chakras.
0: Right.
1: Yeah. Another text here from Michelle said, we just got back from a week-long vacation to Universal Studios Florida. Epic Universe is amazing. Look at this picture she posted. I know you've been there, Nug. That's cool.
2: Yes. Which world is that?
1: That's epic.
2: I know, but that's one of the worlds.
1: Oh.
2: Can you tell? What's the design?
1: Mm-mm. I don't know what they are. But it looks cool. It looks like kind of futuristic.
2: Okay, that's the intro to Epic. Like inside of Epic, there's four parks.
0: Right.
2: And they all have the similar, like a similar intro, like you walk into.
1: So having been there, like where was there room for this?
2: It's not near the other parks.
1: Oh, do you have to like drive there?
2: It's like 10 minutes away from the other two parks.
1: Oh, okay. Because I really didn't know, you know, how that would fit a whole nother thing.
2: Yeah, it's its own thing far away from everybody. All the hotels too, pretty much. It's 10 minutes away.
1: Virginia texted in and she said, took my kids to the Wichita Wildlife Refuge. We saw bison, lizards, and bulls, plus a lot of hiking and climbing. They did so good for their first hike. I highly recommend it since it's free.
0: Okay.
2: Very love good. Going to the Wichitas.
1: Yeah, going to the Wichitas is fun. Jesse said, best part of my weekend. On Saturday, I went to go help paint a house. That was a lot of fun. And then we went to the movies to see the new scary movie. Absolutely hilarious. 100% would recommend. Someday I mowed and just took the day off. It was time to relax.
0: There you go.
1: I haven't heard anything else about Scary Movie. Have you, Nug?
2: Not yet. I think we want to see it. I don't know. Like the second one's my favorite one. I think that's most people's favorite, right? And then the first one's good. The other ones were pretty bad. But now that the Wayans brothers are back.
0: It's just one of those things where, like, you can't tell from the trailer. Mm-hmm. Like, the trailer's going to be good, but yeah. Is the whole movie good? Like,
1: yeah. You know what I
0: mean? That's a positive review, though.
1: Kristen says, the best part of my weekend was going to the 39th Street Pride. I volunteer with free mom hugs, so I walked in the parade with them and hugged along their parade route. I love these ladies and the LGBTQIA+ community. I want to do that. I want to do the free mom hugs.
2: It's a good idea.
1: Hug everybody.
0: Yeah.
1: Do you want a hug? Not you. Nug, do you want a hug? Never mind. No, I don't know. Okay. Well, I'll start next year.
2: Yeah. You said everybody.
0: And maybe other people.
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0: 98.9 Kiss FM. You got the Joey and Heather Morning Show. Thanks for getting up nice and early with us this morning. We are ready to go. All right, coming up in your 8 o'clock hour, we'll have your Doja Cat keyword. You text that to win this trip. Also, another trip to Dancing with the Stars Con. All that detail coming up in your 9 o'clock hour. Also, your Nugstradamus predictions.
1: Taking a look at your forecast today, mostly sunny out, a high of 92. 75 will be the overnight low, down into the upper 80s for this weekend when rain chances return. That's your Fox 25 First Warning weather.
0: I had a gentleman tell me last night that he said, have you been to the Eagle? And I said, no, I've never heard of it. I go, has the Eagle landed? And they all laughed. And then he goes, I see that landing strip.
1: What is it? I don't get it.
0: I think he was flirting with me.
2: Buddy.
1: Oh.
0: Yeah.
1: Well,
0: who's
1: the landing strip?
0: Oh. Yeah.
1: Oh.
0: Yeah.
1: Oh.
0: Oh, yeah.
1: Do you not have an apron on?
0: Oh, yeah, I did. I did. Oh, okay. I did.
1: Maybe, like, every hour we should do a little circuit where we do, like, push-ups and squats.
2: Good idea. I don't understand. Was the taco meat showing up top?
0: No. He just, like, made a glance.
2: Oh.
0: Huh. It's like, that's very aggressive.
1: Yeah.
0: I'll take it, though. That's a win for me, dog.
1: Yeah, flirt is a flirt. Yeah. Take it where you can get it.
2: The guy that I worked with that said, I know, it's where your chest, but I was sweating in a certain way. Remember the story?
1: No.
2: I was sweating, and it was making, like, a heart shape on my shirt, like, every day. And I didn't even notice it. And the guy goes, oh, yeah, it's probably because you have, like, a Phoenix Rising chest hair pattern. And I never thought about it. And I was like, I do have like that shape in my chest hair.
1: I guess I do.
2: But he had noticed it way before I did.
0: But the fact that he had noticed it and thought about it.
2: Oh, a lot. Yeah. Obviously a lot.
0: All right, I'm getting on the scale, y'all.
1: Last week you were 189.2.
0: Come on, Frank. I need some help.
1: Who's Frank?
2: Danny DeVito's on his...
0: Tiger Woods is gone. Now it's Danny DeVito on the scale.
2: Okay. Are you going to do your push-ups?
0: No, I'm just going to weigh and then cry.
1: Maybe it's weigh like W-H-E-Y.
0: Is it protein?
1: Oh, no.
2: Don't break it.
1: What's the damage?
2: I think he's going to throw it.
0: Could be worse. 190.2.
1: Oh, yeah, that's like hardly anything. That's Frank Reynolds.
0: That's not
1: did that for you.
0: That's not down.
2: All right, what are we going to do this week?
0: I'm going to start with push-ups.
2: You push-ups in the studio. Maybe you can push out like 150 a show.
1: You know what you need? That's a lot. You need Nugget and I to hold you accountable. Do you want us to remind you to do push-ups all morning?
0: Yes.
1: All right, Peebo, push-up time.
2: Come on, Peebo. What if you could do 100 in one? You do 100 in one show. 100 in a show's not bad, right?
1: No, it's like 25 an hour.
0: I can't do 100 push-ups in a show. I might could do 20.
1: Well, it's already 7:30.
0: How about I start with 3?
1: Three?
2: That's a lot less than 100.
1: Three. That's way less than 100.
0: I don't want to blow up my shoulder.
1: You could do more than 3.
0: I'll start with 3.
1: You could do three sets of 15.
2: Yeah, do 45.
0: You two are not my trainers, okay?
1: Yeah, I'm come on, Peebo. You already agreed.
0: I'm not playing that game.
3: 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Remember this?
0: Good morning, Exhibit.
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7: What it do?
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0: Here we go. In 3, 2, 1. 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
1: Hi, and welcome to June, the sixth month in the Gregorian calendar and famous for Father's Day and the birth of national treasures, the Olsen Twins. 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
2: Good.
3: What happened with your phone?
2: I left it on the treadmill. I do that all the time. I don't know why. I have a water bottle and keys and a phone and headphones. But for whatever reason, especially if it's like screen side up and it's sitting in that little tray, it's just black. You know, it's just black, so you can't even see it. But it never fails. I get in my car and I start to drive away. Sometimes I'll remember before, but I'll start driving away and then just be like, oh, I don't have my phone.
3: I can probably, at 10 times in the bathroom going big boy grumpies.
1: Oh, yeah.
3: I set my phone on the toilet paper roll.
1: Yep.
3: And I've walked out without it.
2: On the top of it? Yeah. Mm-hmm. It's like, as it camouflages, it's like a gecko or something.
3: And then you're like getting yourself situated afterward, you know, and then you head out and then, oh, so luckily every time it's still been there.
2: Yeah.
3: And I go back.
2: It's got bum crumbs all over it.
3: The doo-doo flakes is on it.
1: That happens to me here. And then I'm like embarrassed when I have to go back into the bathroom.
3: Have you ever gone back and somebody's in there?
1: No, thank God.
3: I can't remember ever having that situation, but that sounds awful.
1: I'm always worried that like, oh, what if somebody's in that stall?
2: I left and came back in and like walked up to a treadmill and I looked and it wasn't there. And I was like, oh. Like, why isn't it there? But then I guess I had been one row behind because just some random woman was like, are you looking for your phone? It's right here. It's over here. And I was just like, oh, yes, thank you. I was at the ball field in Norman until 10 o'clock last night. It was a late night, so I was just barely getting by this morning.
1: I got you. All right. Well, we are ready to go this morning. Happy Tuesday. And coming up, we have a chance for you to win a 4-pack of tickets to Brahms, the Affair of the Heart, and Affair of the Heart this weekend at the Bennett Events Center. We have your Nugstradamus predictions. We're also, we have that Doja Cat fly away for you to go see her U.S. tour. And you get to pick the destinations, the destination, and then also Dancing with the Stars Con. We have that flyaway also this morning. So a ton to do, not to mention all the fun and entertainment and hilarity of the Joey and Heather Morning Show.
2: Oh, wow. You're on point today.
1: So all that's coming up. All right, what are we looking at on our Fox 25 First Warning Weather?
2: Warm today and windy again, 94 for a high, 95 tomorrow, 96 on Thursday. Some rain chances possible over the weekend, and it's 74 right now.
1: All right, a short break, and we'll be right back, ladies and gentlemen. We have your funny coming up next.
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0: 98.9 Kiss FM, the Joey and Heather Morning Show. Olivia Rodrigo. I saw a post on her Instagram account yesterday with her and Robert Smith performing together. It had 1.6 million likes.
1: Was it that old one that we had talked about a couple weeks ago from that performance, or are they doing more?
0: I think it was something promoting her new album because it was from like 2 days ago. I guess we'll find out when her album comes out this Friday.
2: Did they do a cover?
1: Next Friday, right?
2: It's this Friday.
0: If it's the 12th.
1: Is it? Oh, I thought last week, I thought yesterday we said it was the 19th. No?
0: No, I think it's the 12th. We might have said that.
2: But. I think they covered Just Like Heaven, right? And then she's got a song called The Cure, which is her new single.
0: Yeah, I think they were performing that song.
2: Okay.
0: Because it wasn't a song I knew.
1: Anywho, maybe they'll go on tour together.
0: That would be crazy.
1: Yeah, probably not, but maybe.
0: You never know.
1: 94 degrees today and sunny outside. It's still going to be breezy out. Clear tonight with a low of 74. 95 tomorrow. It's 74 right now.
0: All right, guys. We got your funny. Guy maybe you haven't heard of before. His name's Eddie Murphy. Enjoy.
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4: I hate cookouts, man. Stay away from cookouts. If you like me, you stay away from cookouts. I don't like my family come by the house. The relatives I ain't seen like since the last cookout. You got certain relatives you just see at the cookout. And they get on your nerves every year. My Uncle Gus come by the house every year. My Uncle Gus is the uncle that like to work the grill and don't let nobody touch the grill when he's around. As soon as he walk in the house, it's like, get away from that grill. You know how to start no fire. You know how to start no fire. Put this fire. There ain't no fire. I mean, Eddie, go over there and give me all that wood. I need half a tree. Chop that tree down over there. Chop down that tree and give me the wood from that tree over there. And Charlie, go give me 2 gallons of gasoline out of the shed. You 2 gallons of gasoline, you kids roll up your shirt, put that on the grill. We're going to start a fire. Come on, you want to eat? You want to eat? Just shut up then. Put that on the fire. Okay, put that wood inside there. Okay, give me the gasoline, Charlie. Hold the match. Well, I tell you, Charlie, throw the match on the gasoline, all right? Well, I tell you, all right? We're going to make a fire. We're going to eat it, right? Y'all want to eat? We're going to eat now. Here we go. Pour the gasoline on here like this. There. We need the whole. Get that damn lighter fluid out there. We're going to put all 2 gallons of gasoline on this wood and make a fire. We're going to eat a hamburger, okay? Here we go. Charlie, throw the match. Now that's a fire. That's a fire. Look at that. Look at that. He be all right. Roll Charlie around. Roll him around a bit. Roll around.
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1: Two accidents, one at I-44 eastbound at I-40, another I-240 Service Road eastbound at Southwestern. Summer heat rolling into Oklahoma. Stay comfortable with ComfortWave, your trusted

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1: What's Jack have to say about this weather business?
2: It'll be a very hot and humid day for today with a high of 94 underneath sunny skies. Heat index values will once again be over 100 in many spots across the state. For tonight, we stay very warm with a low of 77, and it's even warmer in the days ahead with a high of 95 on Wednesday and 96 for the high on Thursday. And again, those are the air temperatures. Heat index values will again be in the triple digits. But on Thursday evening, that'll be when our next cold front will be arriving, and that cold front will provide us with a chance for showers and storms Thursday night going into our Friday and weekend, and some of those rainfall totals could be fairly impressive. This cold front will also drop us down from the middle 90s on Thursday to the middle 80s for Friday and the weekend, and maybe even some 70s for early next week before more heat arrives later on in the forecast. With your first morning forecast, I'm Chief Meteorologist Jack Gerfen.
0: 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It is time to buzz, y'all.
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1: Ariana Grande and her Wicked co-star Ethan Slater broke up after 3 years of dating. They met on the set when they were both married, if you remember this. Ethan played Bach, the Tin Man in the movie. Shortly after they ended their marriages, they made their relationship public. Sources say they did nothing wrong and they didn't start dating until both marriages ended.
2: Absolutely.
1: That old story.
2: Yeah.
1: As for Ariana and Ethan's breakup, a source says it's amicable. They gave lots of time and careful consideration and decided to go their separate ways. They're still friends and very supportive of one another. They have been quietly broken up for several months. Ariana has been staying busy. She kicked off her Eternal Sunshine tour last weekend, and she's releasing her new album, Petal, on July 31st. The album is allegedly not inspired by her relationship with Ethan. Also, another Ariana Grande note, Hate That I Made You Love Me debuted at number one on the Hot 100.
2: Hey, you, out. You, in.
3: Has that guy been in anything, really? Besides, he was in Wicked, obviously. And then he was in Generation V, season two or three.
1: Yeah, he was in the SpongeBob musical, Nug.
3: Okay.
1: These Untold Secrets, Lost on a Mountain in Maine.
3: Okay, so Wicked and Gen V.
1: Yeah, that's pretty much it.
3: Pretty much it.
1: Yep, that's it.
2: All right, well, I guess this has been confirmed. Idris Elba will not be the next James Bond. He says his casting was, quote, always just a rumor. And while he was complimented by it, he doesn't think it's realistic for a person of color to play 007. He says, quote, some markets just don't go for that. That's not the only change that Idris does not want to see in the franchise. I think it's a double negative. Quote, Bond is so unrealistic, so a hint of reality is good, and let's not try and make it woke. I just think you got to be pure to what it is, escapism. Don't try and answer the world's taste. Just be Bond.
3: That makes sense.
1: I think that the world would love, I mean, I would love an African-American James Bond, especially if it was Idris Elba. Why not? Do you think are markets that wouldn't go for that?
2: That's what he says. I think he'd be a perfect Bond.
1: Why did you say that, Joey? I'm just kidding.
2: I think he'd be a perfect Bond.
1: I do, too. Like, I was kind of excited. I wonder if he was ever really in the running or if that was always just speculation. Because, you know, you see all these, like, oh, is it Jacob Elordi? Is it this guy or this guy?
2: But, you know, Bond has always been a bit of a womanizer.
1: Yeah.
2: So he's saying, let's not just take Bond, like, that part out of the character because it's not.
3: You don't want Bond to be like,
2: politically correct.
3: Excuse me, would you like to go on a date with me? Excuse me, may I have your number?
2: Yeah.
1: Well, that's sad news. You should have said in sad news this morning. Madonna made a short film set to a medley of the first six songs off her upcoming album, Confessions 2. It is a little bit raunchy. We have a preview of the song, Good for the Soul.

0: makes. It starts with a voiceover of her being all sultry. Then she walks through a forest where a bunch of women are in various positions with laser beams.
1: Shooting from their butts. They have laser beams shooting out of their butts.
0: That's what it says.
1: It's what the video shows, too.
0: Then, then comes Madonna making it with a guy in a bathroom stall and cameos from Sabrina Carpenter, Julia Garner, Kate Moss, Benedict Cumberbatch.
1: Which is so weird.
0: Why not?
1: And he's dancing, too. It's like...
0: Oh, that's weird.
1: Like forced dancing.
2: So is this full short film already out?
1: Yeah, I watched it this morning.
2: The whole thing's already available?
0: Mm-hmm. Okay. Uh-huh. It's 10.5 minutes long, plus another 2.5 minutes of credits. Confessions 2 comes out July 3rd. You're going to have to watch this, Joey.
1: Yeah.
0: You love a good laser butt.
2: I didn't... I mean, I didn't hate that song.
0: Yeah. I saw her, a clip of her. It was so weird. She had on, like... All I could describe it of is like a lingerie version of like a Little Miss Muffet outfit. It was like pink and ruffly with like frills.
1: I think this is in the video too. Does it look kind of like Sabrina Carpenter?
0: A little bit, but yeah. The shot that I saw was like from underneath and it was like spanning around and she clearly has had a butt lift and it's so weird. It looks like, you know how Cardi B's butt looks really fake?
2: Right.
0: It's like that, but it's on Madonna. So it's on an old white lady. So it looks even weirder.
2: Huh.
0: It's really strange. You got to look it up. Let's do some research.
2: Okay. All right, guys. There you have it. That's a wrap on your Hollywood Buzz.
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0: 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In the Hollywood Buzz, we talked about Madonna's new video and her album and her butt implants. Ashley wrote in and said, "Oh my gosh, it's so bad." And then Michael did a little script writing where he said that Kim and Brooks will ask us later, "What'd you do at work today?" And that we will have to answer butt research.
1: Mm-hmm.
0: We did. I showed Joey the photos I was talking about.
1: Talked about butt lasers.
2: It doesn't look weird in the video, like the short film.
0: Her butt doesn't look weird. Mm-mm. But that picture I showed you,
2: right? Yeah, that picture is odd.
0: It just doesn't fit her frame.
2: No, it does not.
0: Even when it works, like on Cardi B, it's questionable. Does it work? I mean, it always looks fake.
2: Yeah. I kind of feel the same about Kim Kardashian. It just doesn't look real to me.
0: Is it real?
2: Because the waist is like this.
0: Yeah.
2: And then...
0: Doesn't Kim claim that her butt is real?
1: I don't know. Look at all those sisters and it's... There's a pretty common thread.
0: Yeah. They all do have a little badonkadonk on them.
2: Yeah. All right. It is 7:17 here on the Joey and Heather Morning Show. Coming up, we're giving away tickets to Brahms and Affair of the Heart. That's next.

0: 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Bruno Mars and the Lady Gaga, Die With a Smile. 722, Heather's got your Fox 25 first warning weather.
1: 94 is the high today, 95 tomorrow, 96 on Thursday. Looks like we could see some rain chances as we get closer to the weekend. The temperatures are going to drop a little bit as well. It is currently 75 right now.
0: This might shock you guys, but I can't find my check card anywhere.
2: Oh, no, like you used it this morning?
0: No, I used Apple Pay this morning.
1: Where did you have it last?
0: So, I don't know. The last transaction on my account is Truck Yard on Friday. And I know I handed it to Kim to start a tab. And she says she gave it back to me. But I can't find it anywhere. And they don't have it.
1: Didn't you go to Buffalo Wild Wings Sunday night?
0: Yes.
1: Did you not use it there?
0: Apple Pay. Or I think I paid cash. I don't remember. One of the two.
1: Uh-oh.
2: That's no good.
0: Now, there's been no other transactions since Truck Yard on Friday.
1: Oh, so then it's got to be somewhere.
0: It's got to be somewhere.
2: Maybe a pocket of one of your clothes.
0: I've gone through everything. I've looked
1: next
0: in the
1: to
0: car.
1: Your seat in the car?
0: Looked in the car. Looked everywhere. Kim's gone through her purse to make sure that maybe she didn't accidentally, like, we think she gave it back to me, but she didn't.
2: Could it be with your DJ stuff?
0: Maybe, but why would I have put it in there?
2: I don't know.
0: You know, like,
1: Did you call Truck Yard to see if somebody has it?
0: They don't have it. I called. I don't know.
1: At least it's not, like, getting used.
0: I even checked to the place we went after. It's not there. So.
1: Well, I hope you don't have to shut it down because
0: that's such a pain when you have to do that.
1: One of our accounts got hacked last couple weeks ago, and so they had to shut Brooks's bank card down.
0: Ugh.
1: So then he doesn't have any, you know what I mean? And then you don't have any money, and you got to go have cash. And
2: do you just put it like, when I've done it, I've just put it on everything on a credit card and then pay it back later.
0: So
1: we don't let him have credit cards.
0: That's smart.
2: That's probably a good idea.
1: He literally doesn't have one. I do, which is probably a mistake. He should probably carry it, and I don't have it. But
2: has he never had a credit card?
1: Mm-mm, never.
0: So they can issue you a new card, and while it's coming in the mail, which by the way you can ask them to expedite it, and they sometimes charge you, sometimes don't. But then that they can send you a digital card that is in your wallet on your phone, so you can Apple Pay.
1: I think they told Brooks they were going to do that, but then he never received it. And by the time like he went back and forth with phone calls, then he just, you know, waited for his new one. But it was still several days of inconvenience, which it's always such a hassle.
0: Not to mention all the stuff that already has your stuff already saved.
1: I know.
0: On it.
1: You got to learn a new number. I've had to memorize Brooks's new debit card number. It's so it's like such a hassle. It really is. I've almost got it down though.
0: Yeah.
1: No, I really do. Also, he doesn't have a credit card, but he does have credit. He's like used credit for things, but he doesn't like walk around with a card.
2: I mean, I waited till I was probably 30 to get one. No lie. Like, I waited.
1: It's a slippery slope, though, right?
0: That's the biggest speech I'm going to have with Tilly before she goes to college.
1: I was going to say, you should probably do it now, right?
0: No, like, seriously, yeah, because that's, you know, they try to hit up those 18-year-olds.
2: Mm-hmm. I mean, to me, at 21, free money's free money.
1: Yeah.
2: I'll pay it back eventually.
1: My mom always told me, like, don't use credit. And I didn't for a long time, probably till 30s.
0: Yeah.
1: And now look at me.
2: But it's really nice for like emergency situations, you know?
1: Yeah, for sure.
0: Well, you should have an emergency fund for emergency situations.
2: Oh, yeah. Do you have emergency fund?
0: I do. Finally. It took me to this age to finally get smart.
1: Nug has time capsules full of money buried hidden everywhere. He's so much better off financially than us.
0: I got a pretty nice emergency fund stacked up, but probably not as much as it should be.
1: We're gonna need to get some cash out.
0: I got it for like a small emergency, like not a big emergency.
1: Right.
0: So all right. Hopefully it'll pop up. I need to just cancel it. I just wanna keep looking, you know? You wanna give away some tickets?
1: Yes, Brahms Affair of the Heart is going on this weekend. Of course, they have artists and food, summer fashion, lots of different vendors, great for the whole family. And you can go out and do some shopping. This is, I think this is the first one of the year. So if you want to go at the Bennett Event Center all weekend long, we've got four packs of tickets. If you call right now, 405-591-9899.
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1: 94 today, 95 tomorrow, 96 on Thursday. Rain chances kicking up Thursday into Sunday. Temperatures will drop as we get closer to the weekend. It is currently 75 out there right now. So Ellis is playing Red Dirt Baseball and had games at Norman North, Craig's alma mater, yesterday. And I was there all evening, so I missed the whole game three.
0: Oh, what?
1: And I didn't want to. Everybody was watching bits and pieces of it on their phones. So I kind of felt like I kept up with it, but I didn't really get to see any. But what a bummer. I really wanted the Knicks to sweep them.
0: Yeah, I knew that was going to be a tall order, though. No pun intended.
2: Because of the Wimbies.
0: Mm-hmm. Yeah, so Kim and I were at, I won't say where we were, but we were at a local establishment, and they had the game on, and in some brilliant decision-making, they decided to start the game, and then in the second quarter, turn off the sound and start karaoke.
1: Oh, no way.
0: Yeah. I was like, what the literal H?
1: Did you leave?
0: Are you doing? We stayed. We said we're going to leave at halftime. And then we left in the beginning of the fourth quarter.
2: Hmm.
0: So
1: you sat through karaoke?
0: Well, we were watching the game. Yeah. I mean, it's like they turned the game off. The game was on all the TVs. They just turned the sound off.
1: Yeah, you had to listen to karaoke?
0: Right. Yeah.
1: So how, I mean, like, how was it? Was it close?
0: Oh, it was close.
2: Yeah, it was close. The whole game is back and forth. I was just watching the score on my phone. We got Apple Plus, so we've been watching some stuff on there.
1: Oh.
0: I got to watch Cardi B's halftime performance, but not listen to it. That was awesome.
1: Yeah, I didn't even know that she was going to perform. I just looked at some of the people that were there. There were a lot of celebrities. Larry David was there, Derek Jeter, Eli Manning. Timothy Chalamet was there. He was wearing an orange Chrome Hearts jumpsuit.
2: Okay.
1: Jay-Z, Ben Stiller, Spike Lee, Tracy Morgan, Tina Fey, the guy from The Sopranos, Christopher.
2: Christopher was there. How can he afford tickets?
1: I don't know.
0: Ben Stiller, I'm sorry, but this look he's rocking, he looks so old.
1: I mean, he is getting older.
2: Yeah, he's a pretty old guy.
0: But like his hair is completely gray, and he's wearing these like big glasses.
1: Yeah.
0: It just makes him, I don't know.
1: Jon Stewart's looking pretty old too. He was there. Fat Joe and DJ Khaled.
0: I saw that he had, I saw a clip where he had made jokes during the, cause you know, he does Monday's show of the Daily Show,
1: mm-hmm.
0: that he had made jokes on the Daily Show about him not being at the game cause they record early.
1: Oh, yeah.
0: So he recorded the show early, but then was at the game.
1: So I saw a story in our news this morning that said that Trump got booed. Did either of you guys see that?
2: No.
0: I saw it. But in a strategic fashion, like they introduced him and then you hear all the boos, right? But then immediately they go straight to salute to American servicemen.
1: Oh yeah, so then so, like, cheers. Everybody,
0: the boos had to stop like immediately. So
2: was he? So did they cut to him live? Was he in a press box?
0: Yeah, they put him on. I don't remember exactly where he was, but they put him up on the big screen, you know, or whatever.
1: Yeah, I saw a picture of him just standing there.
0: Yeah.
1: Do you think he heard the boos?
0: How could you not?
1: Somebody tried to tell me yesterday, that the tickets were so expensive to go to game three because Trump was going to be there. And I was like, I don't know that it's related. Do you think? I don't think so.
0: I think they would be expensive anyway, but maybe it'd draw it up.
1: It just kills me. I want to know, like, when all these celebrities that are down on the court, they're not paying these prices, right? Are they just getting free tickets?
0: That's an interesting question. I don't know how that works.
2: I don't know. I think it's probably very cool for every camera shot to have a celebrity in the background.
1: Oh, yeah. But what a lineup. Like, that's if you're giving those tickets away for free, then you could make a ton of money had you sold them. So I don't know. I just always wonder that, because that's the most people that I've ever seen. There were a lot more people there than just even that. I had to ask Nug, like, who's this? Who's this? So just to even get this list down. But then there were a lot, it looks like, athletes and coaches and people that I didn't
0: recognize. Spike Lee was everywhere, by the way. He was at the pregame. There's a shot of him almost like, it feels like, every time up and down the court.
1: I love it, though. I love seeing him. Have you heard the little chant that all of the Knicks fans are doing in New York City about, my mayor is Muslim, my bagel's Jewish, my Christian Dior, Knicks in four. And it's like a whole, it's like a cheer that people are doing on the streets and stuff.
0: No, I was listening to someone karaoke Sweet Caroline at that point.
1: No. Yeah.
2: It was in a very classy move. The Knicks fans are also ripping the jerseys off of Spurs fans in the streets.
1: Oh, no way.
0: Oh, no.
2: Yeah.
1: Like violently?
2: Violently ripping the jerseys off.
1: Yeah. So, let's not do that. Let's be on our best behavior.
0: I have a friend that was in New York City for work when the Knicks won one of the playoff games. And he's like, I wouldn't want to be there for any of this.
2: Like our general manager, his son is there, and he said he tried to drive by Madison Square Garden. It was chaos.
0: Yeah.
1: So Jesse texted in. He said, I heard when celebrities go to sporting events and concerts and stuff like that, they get half off ticket prices. I don't know if that's true or not, but that's what I've heard.
2: I think that would make sense, because it's great for the venue. It's great for the TV. I mean, the TV wants to see, they want to have those guys in the background of every shot.
1: Yeah.
2: They want to be able to cut to them anytime there's a chance.
0: Yeah, but that money. Yeah, okay, I get it. But like, that's not the NBA's money. That's the Knicks organization's money,
2: yes,
0: right?
2: That's the Knicks. But that's great for the Knicks.
0: Yeah.
2: There's celebs on the front row of every game.
0: Right.
1: Another text said that Trump is the only sitting president to attend an NBA Finals game.
0: Yeah, they said that on the broadcast.
1: How awkward with the booing. I want to look up a clip. I thought we would have a clip, but we didn't have one.
0: Oh, I get booed all the time.
1: You're not the president.
0: Anywhere I am. I'm in a truck yard. I'm getting booed. You know, wherever. No. I would think that would be
1: so uncomfortable.
0: You'd just be like, just pretend like, yeah. All right, guys. We're going to take a break. Still to come this morning on the show. We have keywords. That's right. We have your Doja Cat keyword. Also, your Nugstradamus predictions.
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1: There's an accident reported at I-35 northbound after Covell. Also, I-44 eastbound at I-40. There's a fuel spill accident at Memorial Road eastbound at I-35. And then another accident Western Avenue before I-40. That's your right now traffic.
0: Coming up next, we have your Nugstradamus predictions. The visions always come true. 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
1: It'll be a very hot and humid day for today with a high of 94 underneath sunny skies. Heat index values will once again be over 100 in many spots across the state. For tonight, we stay very warm with a low of 77, and it's even warmer in the days ahead with a high of 95 on Wednesday and 96 for the high on Thursday. And again, those are the air temperatures. Heat index values will again be in the triple digits. But on Thursday evening, that'll be when our next cold front will be arriving, and that cold front will provide us with a chance for showers and storms Thursday night going into our Friday and weekend, and some of those rainfall totals could be fairly impressive. This cold front will also drop us down from the middle 90s on Thursday to the middle 80s for Friday and the weekend, and maybe even some 70s for early next week before more heat arrives later on in the forecast. With your first morning forecast, I'm Chief Meteorologist Jack Gervin.
0: I'd be down for some 70s.
2: Yeah, that'd be nice.
0: Yeah, for sure.

0: 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Your little mini top hat.
1: You wish.
0: I do wish.
2: Ladies and gentlemen, what you're going to witness on your radio cannot be explained easily by common man-made mathematics, science, even quantum mechanics cannot begin to unpack what is about to take place. No, ladies and gentlemen, this is something else, something different, something unimaginable. It is the wonder that you know and love as the Nugstradamus predictions.

0: ridiculousness that's happening with Texas Tech right now? Over that quarterback? The one that got busted gambling?
1: No.
0: Oh, it's a whole thing. I'll fill you in.
1: Do it now. I'm just kidding. We can talk about it later.
2: In the future, Listerine will start making mouthwash that has different levels of intensity. Mm. The intensities will range from mild to British.
1: Oh. Oh, my God.
2: Get it together, man.
0: I'm still paying you back.
3: Nostradamus has spoken.
4: I'll take some fish and chips. A damn biscuit.
2: It's not a biscuit, it's a cookie. Call it what it is.
1: Biscuit.
0: What's a scone?
1: It's like a mixture between a biscuit and a cookie, basically.
0: Okay.
1: It's like a pastry.
0: But that's British, right?
1: I think so.
2: In the future, a study will show that marriage decreases your risk of dying from cancer.
0: Oh.
2: Mostly because you're already dead inside.
1: Can't kill this.
2: Them guts is dead.
1: It's been dead.
0: Oh, man.
1: Well, you got do your worst.
0: Can't wait to get remarried.
2: I can't wait.
1: It's so good,
0: be
1: you guys.
0: So good.
1: You guys, it is so good. I can't wait for you to both be married again.
2: So good. Will all my imperfections go away also?
1: So your imperfections will go away, but you know what else? Her imperfections will go away. So anything that bothers you now, it's going to disappear as soon as you say I do.
2: Boom.
1: It's gone forever.
2: What about when you involve children?
1: Oh, yeah. No, that just makes everything easier.
2: Oh, good.
0: What a lovely union.
1: It is.
0: It really is.
1: It is.
2: I can't wait.
0: Can't wait either.
2: Someday. Second time's a charm.
0: You can tell how excited Kim and I both are about the prospect.
1: 2 years into your engagement.
0: All right, Nostradamus, I see a little sweat upon your brow. Would you like a moment to regain your vital energies?
1: Yeah, that's both. You said dumbest.
2: Yeah, I feel like you were.
0: You get them ears checked.
1: I don't think so.
0: Part two of your Nostradamus predictions are next.
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0: 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That's Somber and Homewrecker on Kiss. 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
1: Sunny today with a high of 94, 95 tomorrow, 96 on Thursday. Rain chances moving in for Friday, Saturday, and Sunday. It's 75 outside right now.
0: Okay. We are ready to continue, ladies and gentlemen.

0: Nuxtradamus, you appear as though you have regained your vital energies. Are you prepared to continue?
1: I think I am. I think I can do this.
2: Did you do your groin stretches?
0: Yeah, you don't want to pull a hammy.
1: I did.
0: J-Dub.
1: A few toots may have slipped out.
2: I knew it.
0: Happens.
1: You thought that was your upper lip. It was actually me.
0: Oh, snap.
2: I thought it was four slices of solo bacon.
0: Well, I got four more where those came from.
2: Did you?
0: Yeah.
2: You just had a little Ziploc baggie full of bacon this
0: That's
2: morning.
0: Right. This is kind of like my breakfast deal. I just go, and on my way out the door, I just look and see what's in the fridge. And that's my breakfast.
2: We never have a leftover piece of bacon in our house with the boys.
1: It's gone. And Harvey, too. He just crushed some bacon.
0: Kim cooked a load yesterday.
2: Load of bacon?
0: Uh-huh. We had BLTs.
2: Oh, nice.
0: Her BLTs are so good. She puts... avocado on them.
2: Mm-hmm.
0: Mm. Crush.
2: Brooks has started making a pound of sausage and a pound of bacon.
0: Every weekend?
2: On the weekends, yeah.
0: On the Blackstone?
2: Yeah.
0: We're looking into buying one of those.
2: It's good. I love it.
1: I'm just going to buy a regular stone.
0: Oh.
2: Oh.
1: I don't see color.
2: You don't. That's true.
1: In the future... The Super Mario Galaxy movie will be the first 2026 film to make $1 billion. The box office was only $500 million, but then it will eat one of those mushrooms and double in size.
3: Nostradamus has spoken.
1: Did you end up seeing that, Heather?
2: No, I never did. I think it was you or somebody told me that it was more like... obscure, like later on Super Mario Brothers references.
1: Yeah, it's the more current. Well, as far as I know, I don't know. Harvey's the one who told me that. The games that he's played. In the future, Tom Holland will finally host SNL, despite being dyslexic. Hey, I'm dyslexic. I would like to host LNS. SNL? How do you say it?
2: NSL.
1: Seeing a vision of the future. In the future, celebrities will continue to use red light therapy for smoother skin.
0: Mm.
1: Except Tiger Woods. He ignores red lights.
3: Nostradamus has spoken.
0: That dude, after his last DUI, has disappeared off the face of the earth.
2: Well, he went to that rehab like in a different like country or something, didn't he?
0: I mean, that's the story. Who knows? I mean, there hasn't been paparazzi photos of him. Nothing. He hasn't made a peep, like he hasn't said he made a statement or...
2: That's probably smart. What can you say? He needs to have his license taken away forever.
0: But how will he get around?
2: He can hire a driver. If Joey can have a personal Uber driver, so could Tiger Woods.
1: Not just a personal Uber driver, but best friend.
0: He's a buddy. Yeah.
2: Yeah. Set up guy.
1: They made bracelets for each other.
0: That's right. Darren's my rock.
2: They were anklets.
1: In the future, iNugget will start a tribute band. It will be called Existential Dread at the Disco. Trouble with that one.
3: Nostradamus has spoken.
1: Existential.
2: You could spell with eggs. Mm. You should, actually.
0: Well, with the dyslexia, I understand.
1: In the future, the new Spider-Man streaming series will earn Nick Cage some of his best reviews of his career.
0: Oh.
1: The reviews will be, it's just sort of bad. I'll take it. I love me some Nick Cage.
2: I know.
0: Remember,
2: it's very endearing.
0: Remember Andy Samberg's impersonation of him on SNL? So good.
2: Vaguely, yeah.
1: Get in the cage.
0: Get in the cage, yeah.
2: Oh, yeah, I do remember that.
1: Then they had him come out and do it with him.
0: Right.
1: And Nick Cage totally played into the impression.
0: Yeah.
1: Which is what you want. What else do you want from me?
0: I want some people to give some respect is what I want. Show some love. To the Nostradamus predictions.
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1: Eat your gruel.
2: Gather around. It is gruel. It's grueling.
3: You can't have any meat if you don't eat your pudding.
2: You want it?
3: No, thank you.
2: Eat me.
1: It looks like it's saying kill me.
2: I know it does, doesn't it? I've really come to hate yogurt.
0: I think we need to start. I think we need to have steak every morning for breakfast.
2: Steak for breakfast?
0: Steak.
1: It's a heavy breakfast.
2: Who's going to prepare this steak?
0: I don't know. The steak preparer.
2: Steak is finicky because like it can be too well done very easily, too undercooked very easily, too fatty or too marbled or too, you know what I mean? Don't you guys think?
1: Yeah.
0: I mean, yeah, you can mess it up, but when it's done right, it's right.
2: I keep seeing all these videos on Instagram of people that do this Costco hack where you can like go to Costco. You can probably do it at Sam's or wherever, but you buy it. You just ask the butcher, like, can I have 20 pounds of a beef tenderloin? And they, you know, they wrap it, but it's just like big long tube of beef tenderloin. And it's probably kind of expensive, but you take it home and then you cut your own fillets out of the beef tenderloin. And so it's like it ends up being way, way cheaper
0: than buying them individually.
2: Yeah.
0: Yeah.
2: We have one of those, what are they called? The vacuum sealer things.
0: Mm-hmm.
2: And so whenever we go buy stuff, like we'll like seal it up. I mean, I've never touched the thing, honestly, but they, Brooks and Ellis will do it. And then we just have all these little packages of meat. So it would be cool to have steaks if you wanted to take the time to do that.
0: Yeah. You have a freezer? You have a freezer in the...
2: We have two freezers.
0: Okay.
1: Wow.
2: I know, right? La-dee-da. Catch up, boys. I don't know. My grandparents gave us one, like, little one, and then we have just, like, a regular fridge and freezer out there. So we have places to put it, but it's just like, what do you do with all that meat? That's too much, right?
0: And then you got to be, you know, prepared enough to defrost it.
1: You have three hungry boys in your house. That's probably enough meat.
2: That's true. That's true. Brooks made, on Sunday, 18 burgers and 2 packages of hot links, and they've already been severely dented.
0: Wow.
2: Yeah.
0: That's saying something.
2: Or are we doing the forecast? I'm sorry, I got distracted. 94 degrees today, 77 the low tonight, 95 tomorrow, 76 right now. Oh, yeah, it's because you said you wanted steak for breakfast.
0: Yeah, started on a little steak for breakfast. Took us down that path. Sorry. Hey, who wants to go see Doja Cat? She's taking her tour, maybe, nationwide. And we're sending one lucky listener to the city of their choice.
2: I'm looking up the tour dates so that you can kind of get an idea of where some of your options would be. You could go see her in Detroit, Chicago, Minneapolis, Kansas City, Utah, Sacramento, San Francisco, Portland, Seattle, San Diego, Houston, Dallas, San Antonio. Did I say Vegas already? Phoenix.
0: Hollis.
2: Atlanta.
0: Oklahoma.
2: No, that's not one. Oh. Miami is one. Or Tampa or Baltimore.
0: What about Woodard?
2: I haven't seen that. Washington, D.C., Boston, Philly.
1: I got some kin up there in Woodard.
0: Okema? Is she playing Okema?
2: No. Not coming to Oklahoma City, which is why you need to win this trip, because we're going to fly you to go see her with hotel, concert tickets, and club VIP lounge passes, where you get to hang out, have some drinks, snacks. They'll have exclusive gifts and, of course, nonstop vibes. Somebody wrote that.
0: You got to have the vibes.
2: You can't forget the vibes.
0: Can't forget the vibes.
2: This morning, the word is so. S-O. Text it to 95819. So to 95819.
1: S-E-W?
2: Nope. Just S-O.
1: S-E-W.
2: No.
1: Not S-E-W.
0: Not as in sow.
2: S-O-W.
0: Like sowing.
2: Like
0: just
2: you
0: S-O.
2: Reap what you sow.
0: There you go.
2: S-O. 95819 is the number.
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1: Mid-90s all the way to Friday when it cools down into the mid-80s for the weekend. Rain chances coming this weekend as well. It's 75 right now.
0: All right, more tickets this morning. That's right. One of the biggest shopping events of the year, Brahms Affair of the Heart, returns this weekend, Friday through Sunday. 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
1: There's an accident at I-35 northbound right after Covell. Also, a fuel spill accident at Memorial Road eastbound at I-35 and one at Western Avenue near I-40. That's your right now traffic.
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0: 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It's the Joey and Heather Morning Show. Happy Tuesday to you. We're checking in with Jack Gerfen from Fox 25.
1: It'll be a very hot and humid day for today with a high of 94 underneath sunny skies. Heat index values will once again be over 100 in many spots across the state. For tonight, we stay very warm with a low of 77, and it's even warmer in the days ahead with a high of 95 on Wednesday and 96 for the high on Thursday. And again, those are the air temperatures. Heat index values will again be in the triple digits. But on Thursday evening, that'll be when our next cold front will be arriving, and that cold front will provide us with a chance for showers and storms Thursday night going into our Friday and weekend, and some of those rainfall totals could be fairly impressive. This cold front will also drop us down from the middle 90s on Thursday to the middle 80s for Friday and the weekend, and maybe even some 70s for early next week before more heat arrives later on in the forecast. With your first morning forecast, I'm Chief Meteorologist Jack Gerfen.
2: 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What?
3: 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Whether it's not being picked for a team or being picked for a team and then showing up and realizing that the team doesn't exist or that the sport doesn't exist. I should have known. Poop ball?
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5: I would have believed that poop ball is a real thing. I would have showed up with my own ball.
2: In hand, yeah.
0: I don't know where Kim has the, it might be Comedy Central. I don't know. I think it is Comedy Central. They play reruns of The Office. And it was on yesterday, and I sat down just to chill for a bit and watched like two or three episodes that I hadn't seen before. They were so hilarious. And it was before Michael had left the show, Michael Scott. Because he's a real person.
2: But not like the newer, not in like the first couple of seasons.
0: I don't know what it was, but man, there was one where he decides that he wants to start a cafe disco, but it's like a place that they can go and dance.
5: Oh, it's that room where they had the other company?
0: Yeah.
5: That room, yeah.
0: Yeah. Where they could come and dance and have an espresso, like, during the day to, like, unwind.
2: Yeah.
0: Yeah. It was pretty good.
5: Pretty smoke.
2: I missed I think I saw the first couple seasons, but I missed a lot of it.
0: You forget how hilarious it is. All right, game four of the Stanley Cup Finals tonight at 7 on ABC. The Vegas Golden Knights host the Carolina Hurricanes. Vegas is leading 2-1. America's Got Talent auditions at 7 on NBC. The exciting fourth season finale of Farmer Wants a Wife at 7 on Fox.
2: That title is so basic. It's like very, you know, bare bones.
5: Very caveman.
2: Yeah.
0: Yeah.
6: Farmer Wants Wife.
2: It just screams like get in the kitchen.
0: It is, the show is pretty gosh darn ridiculous.
2: I want to watch the new season of Love Island, but I can't because I don't have my own Peacock, and my friend gave me a Peacock login, but I don't think it's hers either because there's like a bunch of profiles and I can see what her profile is, but then there's like several others. So I think that she gave me somebody else's.
0: Wow.
2: But she's also watching it, so I don't want to mess up like where she is in the series. You know what I mean?
0: Right.
5: I do that with your Paramount Plus. I see stuff. I'm like, I want to watch that, but I don't want to throw off her algorithm.
2: No, it's Brooks. You go ahead. I didn't even know we had Paramount Plus. So.
5: Oh, we've been using it.
2: Oh, good. Yeah, you can watch whatever.
0: I'll just create my own profile and I'll name it Poser.
2: Really?
0: Yeah.
2: But then, like, that's gonna alert the original subscriber.
0: Well, that's not on you. That's on whoever gave you the password.
2: Well, I know, but you can't just create profiles on a third party account.
0: I would.
2: I'm not. I don't even know whose it is.
0: There you go. That's why Poser is the right name to use. Yeah. Tonight, Bear Grylls is running wild at 8 on Fox with Coleman Domingo.
2: Drink that pee-pee, Coleman.
0: They're venturing to the Irish Sea.
2: You're so thirsty, Coleman.
5: Coleman, drink up. I don't want to. I got a bottle of water right here.
2: Can I just ask the sound guy? There's a guy sitting there with a microphone over his head.
0: Tonight, Password at 9 on NBC, Jimmy Fallon and Love Island host Ariana Madix will be on. It's going to be so great. This is so great. This is so great. The Password is so great. Stand-up special Tony Hinchcliffe, Man of the People on Netflix tonight.
2: I saw so many headlines that were like, Tony Hinchcliffe was so hilarious.

0: Gross.
1: You started it.
0: I didn't say that.
1: Yeah, you did.
0: I didn't say that.
1: You run at the pee-pee.
0: But that's what they do. Jay they have Kelly. To stay hydrated.
2: That's my boy, Jay Kelly. Talking about from the tap.
1: Seth Meyers will have Amy Adams and Dave Matthews tonight. All right, guys. That's a wrap on your TV and streaming tonight.
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0: 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That's Olivia Dean.
1: I want to say thank you to everybody that wrote me and said that they would give me their Peacock login.
0: Well, that was nice of
1: you. I know. It's got some listeners and some friends. Dylan offered me hers. I already have a profile on hers.
0: That's a win.
1: 94 degrees today, 95 tomorrow, 96 on Thursday. Rain chances into the weekend. It's 79 right now.
0: So, I'm on 98.9kissfm.com right now, checking out where you enter to win this trip to Dancing with the Stars Con 2026. Mm-hmm. And did you know that we're sponsored by OnCloud?
1: The show is?
0: Our website is.
1: I did not know that.
0: I didn't either. That's kind of cool.
1: I've been sponsoring them for a long time.
0: You have. It's about time they pay it back a little bit.
1: No kidding.
0: They have some shoes on here that don't really look like tennis shoes. I didn't know they made other kinds of shoes.
1: Like lifestyle type shoes?
0: Yeah. I didn't know that.
2: I buy underclouds.
0: Ooh. Okay.
1: It's a little less expensive.
2: Yeah, they're like the Bobos of on clouds.
1: I like it. They have a bunch of clothes that look really cool, but I've never tried any of their apparel.
0: Yeah, I haven't seen any of that. All right, well, let's talk about this trip that we're giving away.
1: Dancing with the Stars is heading out into real life with the first ever Dancing with the Stars Con. It's July 31st through August 2nd, and it's taking place in Palm Springs, California. So a bunch of your favorite pro dancers are going to be there, mirror ball champs, celebrity contestants. They're going to have live performances, different panels, game shows, and more. We've got a whole trip that we're giving away with flights. You get a 4-night stay in Palm Springs, 3-day passes to the convention, plus Desert Glam VIP upgrade. You'll get to meet some of the cast, and all the information is on our website, apparently sponsored by OnCloud. 98.9kissfm.com.
0: Why don't they send us some of these, couple pairs of these?
1: 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Make it happen.
0: I like these, the Roger Clubhouse 140.
1: Oh, I have some of those. They're like the tennis version.
0: Yeah. All right, very good. 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
24: Colleague of mine was telling me the other day about how their Instagram feed is filled with videos, most of them kind of funny, about how grandparents and friends tend to bulldoze new parents out of the way to get to see their baby. Now, as a dad of three daughters, I know how life really does become all about them the moment those kids are born. But I also know parents are still people, too, who need their own attention beyond being mom or dad. And moms, in particular in those early years, can feel especially invisible in the eyes of other people. So what can you do to stop contributing to what is known as maternal invisibility? Women we spoke to said these two things were the most helpful. When people stopped to ask how they could best support them, number one, or when they took the initiative to handle certain tasks that obviously needed to be done. I'm Dr. Sanjay Gupta, helping you live a better life.
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1: Nugget just hiked his pants up to like chest level.
0: It's a good look.
2: I think it looks pretty good.
1: You should just walk around like that.
2: Do you think people will like it?
1: I think so.
2: My socks showing and everything?
1: Yeah. Where's the flood?
2: I think I look good.
1: That's all that matters. You got the confidence. 94 degrees today, 95 tomorrow, 96 on Thursday, but then it's going to cool off down into the 80s by this weekend. It's 79 right now.
0: All right, it returns this weekend to the Bennett Events Center, OKC Fair Park, and it is Brahms' Affair of the Heart. And we have Rachel with us today to tell us all about it. Good morning, Rachel.
3: Good morning. How are you today?
0: I'm fabulous. I'd say a solid 6 out of 10.
2: That's high. That's good for him.
0: Rachel, yeah. Hopefully you're doing better than that.
3: Absolutely. I would say a 9 out of 10.
1: Okay.
3: I'll be at a 10 when we open.
0: There we go.
1: No, that's good. Well, we've been giving away 4 packs of tickets to the event this weekend, and so we're excited to talk to you about everything that's going to be happening at the Bennett Event Center.
3: Well, I'm excited to be here with you guys.
0: Well, first off, I mean, what, over 250 vendors?
3: Yes, it's right near 270 vendors. We're in one building this year, but you would think that means we're smaller. We're not. We have 54 new vendors and over 12,000 square feet of more vendor space.
1: So wow. What kind of, you know, there are the different Affair of the Hearts that happen at different times of the year. So, like, what is the summertime one kind of known for?
3: You know, it's really a good way to get out of the heat, to be perfectly honest with you. We also have a lot of, mix of things, you know, so there's a lot more for the children's boutiques, women's boutiques. We have housewares, so if you want to get some of those, you know, your wreaths and things for 4th of July that's coming up for the 250th, come on out and we'll have a few vendors selling, you know, decor for that, whether it's yard or inside.
1: I love that. Plus all of the like food and beverages and all of those things if you're planning a party.
3: Absolutely. There is so much good food there and a lot of really quick things where you get the pack and you just add a few ingredients and you've got something ready to take to your, you know, potluck or cookout.
1: Dr. Mindy was just talking about that last week about the dip mixes.
3: Yes.
1: Everybody loves those.
0: It's absolutely perfect for the holiday that is coming up. So Friday, Saturday and Sunday, right, Rachel?
3: That's correct. Friday and Saturday, we're open from 9 to 6, and on Sunday from 11 to 5.
0: And what's the easiest way to get tickets?
3: You can go to our website at aaoth.com, click the Buy Tickets tab, and just you can purchase your tickets online. You can either print them off or just bring it on your phone with your QR card to get into the show.
1: And on Sundays, all teachers and school staff get 50% off their admission. Is that correct?
3: That is absolutely correct. So you just bring an ID, and then we'll give you 50% off your admission.
0: Very good. Well, don't miss it. Bennett Events Center, Brahms' Affair of the Heart, Friday through Sunday. And Rachel, you guys have a great event, okay?
3: You have a great rest of your day. Thanks so much.
1: All right. Thank you.
0: Bye. 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
1: Our time here is done.
0: It is. Until tomorrow.
1: Yeah, when Dr. Mindy will be on to answer your medical questions. So you can text those into the studio, 405-591-9899, and let her rip. Let's get some juicy medical questions.
0: You like a little juice with your medical questions?
1: I feel like, not even intentionally, but like it seems like what we talk about leading up to and before kind of seems to trend to what we talk about when she's in, whether it's stuff that's on TikTok or women problems or problems with your toddler or whatever it is. It kind of always seems to follow that.
0: That definitely happens.
1: Yeah.
0: If we start talking about something, then the questions seem to follow suit.
1: Yeah, so we need to like get it riled up with something good and juicy tomorrow.
0: I like it. All right, Dr. Mindy will be here 7:35 tomorrow.
1: STD edition.
0: There we go. Doja Cat, another keyword tomorrow. Your chance to win that flyaway. You get to pick the destination. And more tickets to Brahms and Affair of the Heart this weekend going down at the Bennett Events Center. So, everyone, have a fantastic Tuesday. Be good, and we'll see you mañana.
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17: Making sure your kids get enough sleep. It's one of the most important things you can do for them as a parent, and yet it's often overlooked. Not only does sleep in the early years set the stage for mental and physical health, it also creates the foundation for how one sleeps later in life. That's according to the National Sleep Foundation. Now, that organization recommends 14 to 17 hours a night for newborns, 12 to 15 for infants, 11 to 14 for toddlers, 10 to 13 for preschoolers, and 9 to 11 for school-aged children. 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Don't underestimate the importance of a routine. You can even narrate what you're doing step by step to help them along the way. I'm Dr. Sanjay Gupta, helping you live a better life.
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0: Picture it. You're in a new city with a standout look. And Doja Cat is the soundtrack to it all. 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
17: We've talked a lot about measles over the past year, but mumps has largely flown under the radar, even though it's been making a bit of a comeback as well. That's because fewer people are getting the MMR vaccine, which stands for measles, mumps, and rubella. The vaccine's been around for decades. It is effective. It is safe. What makes mumps outbreaks difficult to contain is that symptoms usually don't appear for 2 to 3 weeks after someone's been exposed. And that can make it hard to pin down where that exposure took place. And someone who is infected can transmit the virus to someone else before they are symptomatic. If you get sick, which could manifest like a run-of-the-mill respiratory virus or the telltale swelling of your cheeks and jaw, all you can really do at that point is to treat the symptoms and also isolate yourself. so you don't infect anyone else. I'm Dr. Sanjay Gupta, helping you live a better life.
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25: Ariana Grande and her Wicked co-star Ethan Slater have called it quits after 3 years. They've reportedly been quietly broken up for several months, but still remain friends. Madonna made a short film to hype her upcoming album, Confessions 2. 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

0: Hey, hey, it's Joey and Heather. Join us tomorrow morning for a happy hump day. Dr. Mindy will be with us to answer your medical questions. 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

0: 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Nice to see OU, the Sooner baseball team, heading up to the College World Series. 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
1: The process of building out this album was pretty exciting because there were all versions of starts for each of the songs. Some began with lyrics, some with melodies, and some with a very obvious feeling that, you know, for the first time in a while, I had the room being off tour to take, you know, the time to look at. So the process varied, which I sometimes get frustrated with in real time because, you know, you sometimes wish there could be a formula that always worked for you, but it's the unpredictability of making anything ever that really I think is what I love most in the end, you know, the road, looking back on the road that it took to get to a song feeling whole.

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19: There's a new list out of things that used to be affordable but now feel like a luxury. 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

0: Hey, hey, it's Joey and Heather. Join us tomorrow morning for a happy hump day. Dr. Mindy will be with us to answer your medical questions. 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

0: 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You're hanging with me, Adam Bomb, going out to the Doja Cat tour. In about 20 minutes, I'm going to get you Olivia Rodrigo, too, Somber, and Olivia Dean, too.
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17: 20 years ago, the average attention span was about 2.5 minutes. Today, it's just 47 seconds. Pretty disconcerting. That's according to new research out of UC Irvine. But really, this isn't our fault, at least not entirely. We can blame technology and the world around us. Attention, it turns out, is not an unlimited resource. You only have so much of it to give. Start paying more attention to what times of the day you seem to be at your mental peak. Try to knock out the more complicated stuff during that time. It's also important to take breaks every so often so you can more easily lock in when you're trying to concentrate. One expert said, even trying to visualize where you want to end your day with everything all wrapped up or with tons left to do. That can act as a real motivator. I'm Dr. Sanjay Gupta, helping you live a better life.
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She said, not much of a partier when she hangs out with Charlie XCX. Feels out of place there. I can feel you on that one.

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I could be

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1: They say the holy water's watered down, and this town's lost its faith. 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

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We're doing that Kiss Cafe. Joey Fatone has come out and said it is really hard to get us together to do a reunion for NSYNC, like a reunion tour, like the Backstreet Boys have done for 20 years. Is what it seems like, man. Actually, they've never stopped. Just play some NSYNC now. Kiss Cafe.

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18: A better life with Dr. Sanjay Gupta.
22: If you are struggling with substance abuse, alcohol, pills, whatever it may be, first of all, it's nothing to be ashamed of. We know addiction is a brain disease, and we also know getting into recovery can be tough. Also, in case this helps, I want to tell you about a new study out of Harvard School of Public Health, which found that spiritual belief, the idea of a steady religious practice, had a protective effect from addiction. Experts we talked to told us there were probably a few reasons why this might be the case. Number one, excessive drug and alcohol use would not be the norm in a religious community, and people want to fit in. Two, a belief in a higher power provides people with hope and solace, great foils for addiction. And three, and I think there's some merit to this, regular attendance in a faith community also provides connection. Just like in AA, camaraderie and social support is often what you need. I'm Dr. Sanjay Gupta, helping you live a better life.
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0: 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Join us tomorrow morning for a happy hump day. Dr. Mindy will be with us to answer your medical questions. 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

0: What's up, 98.9 Kiss FM, chilling with me, Adam Baum, and we're going to stack a bunch of hits here. Shaboozy, the new Gaga and Dochi, we'll get Timberlake on, too.
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22: Making sure your kids get enough sleep. It's one of the most important things you can do for them as a parent, and yet it's often overlooked. Not only does sleep in the early years set the stage for mental and physical health, it also creates the foundation for how one sleeps later in life. That's according to the National Sleep Foundation. Now, that organization recommends 14 to 17 hours a night for newborns, 12 to 15 for infants, 11 to 14 for toddlers, 10 to 13 for preschoolers, and 9 to 11 for school-aged children. When it's age appropriate, start by talking to your kids about why sleep is important. It helps their body grow, helps their brains learn, helps their mood stay steady. Don't underestimate the importance of a routine. You can even narrate what you're doing step by step to help them along the way. I'm Dr. Sanjay Gupta, helping you live a better life.
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1: Hi, it's Gracie Abrams with my new song, Hit the Wall. 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
1: In terms of balancing intimacy in songwriting and also hoping that they translate into bigger rooms as we tour them, I think is an exciting thing to consider. And, you know, I've been very lucky to learn from the artists that I grew up admiring who have done stadium tours, and I feel I've written some of the most personal, intimate songs I've ever heard, you know, and they've done it so successfully, I think. And it's not about anything other than, like, you personally connecting to the music. I think if you are, then the people around you very well might. So, you know, I'm lucky to feel very connected to my audience, and I know that they show up to our shows, you know, ready to feel that kind of connection. So they do a lot of the heavy lifting, I suppose, in that regard. And I just do my best every night to be as present as I possibly can so that we're all grounded in the same thing together.
2: I'm

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24: A better life with Dr. Sanjay Gupta.
25: 20 years ago, the average attention span was about 2.5 minutes. Today, it's just 47 seconds. Pretty disconcerting. That's according to new research out of UC Irvine. But really, this isn't our fault, at least not entirely. We can blame technology and the world around us. Attention, it turns out, is not an unlimited resource. You only have so much of it to give. Start paying more attention to what times of the day you seem to be at your mental peak. Try to knock out the more complicated stuff during that time. It's also important to take breaks every so often so you can more easily lock in when you're trying to concentrate. One expert said, even trying to visualize where you want to end your day with everything all wrapped up or with tons left to do, that can act as a real motivator. I'm Dr. Sanjay Gupta, helping you live a better life.
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29: Ariana Grande and her Wicked co-star Ethan Slater have called it quits after 3 years. They've reportedly been quietly broken up for several months, but still remain friends. Madonna made a short film to hype her upcoming album, Confessions 2. 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

0: Hey, hey, it's Joey and Heather. Join us tomorrow morning for a happy hump day. Dr. Mindy will be with us to answer your medical questions. We'll kick that off at 7:35.
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0: 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Ready for the new Sienna Spiro? I got that. New Taylor Swift? I got that too. Ready for Toy Story 5. And Britney next.
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1: A better life with Dr. Sanjay Gupta.
4: We all know how important it is to stay active as we age, especially as we get older. But I've come to realize that for as good as people are about getting their cardio in, a lot of older folks really don't seem to be doing the recommended amount of strength training or even understand why it's so important. It helps you stay functional and therefore independent for as long as possible. Certified strength and conditioning specialist Dana Santis says a great place to start is not with dumbbells or barbells, but with your body weight, which allows you to build strength while also learning how your body moves and where your limitations exist. It also reduces the risk of overwhelming your connective tissue, which adapts more slowly than muscles as we get older. Once you're comfortable, you can dial up that intensity, but do it slowly, do it carefully. I'm Dr. Sanjay Gupta, helping you live a better life.
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0: vacay to your summer plans. Got your chance to get qualified for that coming up. Also, don't forget Dancing with the Stars Con, the first ever, by the way, too. So you can be a part of history to that, which is kind of crazy because Dancing with the Stars has been on for a long time and has been a very popular show for a long time, too. But nevertheless, the first ever Dancing with the Stars Con happening in Palm Springs at the end of July. 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So, like I said, the winning, very plentiful here on the 98 Days of Summer. 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
27: How often do you stop to wonder whether you should share something that's revealing, maybe even embarrassing, with a partner, a friend, or even your boss? In her new book called Revealing, The Underrated Power of Oversharing, behavioral scientist Leslie John says doing just that can help you deepen relationships that are vital to your life. We need people to trust us in order to get things like love, friendship, and career success. That's what she told us. When you make yourself vulnerable by revealing something sensitive, it does make other people trust you. In turn, when you ask someone to reveal something about themselves, showing that interest will generally lead someone to like you more. Why? Because people like to be asked about themselves, she says. It also signals that they are discriminating and choosy, but in a good way. I'm Dr. Sanjay Gupta, helping you live a better life.
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0: on Trix on 99 Kiss FM, where maybe Dad wants a like Golden Tee arcade game machine. That would actually be pretty dope. I'm a dad, and I would love that. I know Joey would love that, too. He was a big Golden Tee master back in the day, but I digress. But our top pop giveaway for Father's Day, which is a couple of weeks away, by the way. Don't forget, June 21st. Make sure you hook Dad up with something. We have the ultimate hookup, though, right? $5,000 up grabs in our Top Pop giveaway. You can upgrade his favorite spot in the house. So maybe he's got a little man cave situation going. Maybe he needs to upgrade the TV. Like I said, maybe he needs an arcade game like Golden Tee. I don't know. Dad might want something cool like that. Maybe he needs a couch, new recliner. Maybe he needs some new clothes. You got to upgrade his wardrobe. You can do that, too. $5,000 will definitely help out. 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
5: A Better Life with Dr. Sanjay Gupta.
12: People have started using AI for all sorts of things, but I cannot think of an area where the stakes are higher than your health. First of all, I'll tell you this. I know doctors who have cracked some seemingly impossible cases with the help of AI, so it can be a powerful tool. But AI can also hallucinate, provide bad advice, and be just as confident when it does that. If you do decide to plug any personal medical information into one of these chatbots, you should know that while the companies that created them have robust privacy protections in place, they are not bound by HIPAA, like your healthcare provider is. Whatever the advice presented to you, take it with a degree of healthy skepticism. Always get a second opinion. And remember, if you ever experience concerning symptoms, skip the AI consult and head straight to the ER. I'm Dr. Sanjay Gupta, helping you live a better life.
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Hopefully you've been racking up some good karma points. 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

0: Springs. I do not remember what the stargazing was like in Palm Springs, but you could probably count a lot of stars while you're out in the desert out there. I bet the weather's going to be fantastic, but get on a hookup. We got Dancing with the Stars Con, the first ever, by the way, Dancing with the Stars Con, which means you're going to be making history. Stepping out of the ballroom and into the desert for the first time ever in Palm Springs, July 31st through August 2nd. And you can be jet-setting off to Cali to hang out with your favorite pro dancers, some of the Mirror Ball champions, celebrity contestants with live performances, game shows, panels, a whole bunch of, like, Comic-Con fun, but Dancing with the Stars. I can't believe it's the first time they've ever done this, considering Dancing with the Stars has been such a big show for such a long time. But nevertheless, it is the first ever Dancing with the Stars Con, and your chance to go VIP, round-trip airfare, deluxe hotel accommodations, four-night stay in Palm Springs, three-day convention passes, plus Desert Glam VIP upgrade, which means you get to meet some of your favorite stars from Dancing with the Stars. 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
2: 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Accidents currently reported: Santa Fe at Northwest 122nd, Hefner at May, Northwest 63rd at May, Ann Arbor at Northwest 16th, and Southwest 104th at Penn. Also be aware of slowdowns on I-44 westbound at I-40 and I-35 southbound at I-240. That's your right now traffic. I'm Cameron Buchholz.
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14: A colleague of mine was telling me the other day about how their Instagram feed is filled with videos, most of them kind of funny, about how grandparents and friends tend to bulldoze new parents out of the way to get to see their baby. As a dad of three daughters, I know how life really does become all about them the moment those kids are born. But I also know parents are still people too who need their own attention beyond being mom or dad. And moms, in particular in those early years, can feel especially invisible in the eyes of other people. So what can you do to stop contributing to what is known as maternal invisibility? Women we spoke to said these two things were the most helpful. When people stopped to ask how they could best support them, number one, or when they took the initiative to handle certain tasks that obviously needed to be done. I'm Dr. Sanjay Gupta, helping you live a better life.
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2: Ariana Grande and her Wicked co-star Ethan Slater have called it quits after 3 years. They've reportedly been quietly broken up for several months, but still remain friends. Madonna made a short film to hype her upcoming album, Confessions 2. It includes celebrity cameos like Sabrina Carpenter and Julia Garner, plus women walking around with laser beams.
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Joey and the Morning Show. You're like, dude, it's Tuesday. What are you talking about next week for? Well, I'm just trying to put stuff in your head, all right? We're planning ahead because Olivia Rodrigo's got a new album dropping this weekend. But hey, we got your chance to win your very own vinyl copy all next week on the Joey and the Morning Show, part of the 98 Days of Summer. So wake up and win with Kiss FM.

0: Hey, hey, it's Joey and Heather. Join us tomorrow morning for a happy hump day. 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
2: 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Accidents currently reported: Santa Fe at Northwest 122nd, Hefner at May, Northwest 63rd at May, Ann Arbor at Northwest 16th, and Southwest 104th at Penn. Also be aware of slowdowns on I-44 westbound at I-40 and I-35 southbound at I-240. That's your right now traffic. I'm Cameron Buchholz.
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1: Hi, it's Gracie Abrams with my new song, Hit the Wall. 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
1: Performing live has inevitably influenced the way that I write and produce music at this point. I think having a familiarity with different size venues and knowing what quiet, slower acoustic song sounds like versus a more up-tempo, you know, more filled out song. I think it's all about kind of crafting the dynamics of a show in order to make it as satisfying and memorable, you know, for the people who are generous enough to spend their energy and time and money coming to see us play. So I definitely think, having been in all different size rooms at this point, I take them all into consideration when the song is done being written and then we get into the production.
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2: This look at right now traffic is sponsored by Buffalo Wild Wings. The annual Saucin' and Tossin' free cornhole tournament kicks off at the Buffalo Wild Wings in East Edmond on June 13th. Registration begins at 11 a.m. and the doubles tournament starts at noon. Accidents currently reported Santa Fe at Northwest 122nd and Northwest 10th at Morgan. Also be aware of slowdowns on I-44 westbound at I-40 and I-35 southbound at I-240. That's your right now traffic. I'm Cameron Buchholz.
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15: How often do you stop to wonder whether you should share something that's revealing, maybe even embarrassing, with a partner, a friend, or even your boss? In her new book called Revealing, The Underrated Power of Oversharing, behavioral scientist Leslie John says doing just that can help you deepen relationships that are vital to your life. We need people to trust us in order to get things like love, friendship, and career success. That's what she told us. When you make yourself vulnerable by revealing something sensitive, it does make other people trust you. In turn, when you ask someone to reveal something about themselves, showing that interest will generally lead someone to like you more. Why? Because people like to be asked about themselves, she says. It also signals that they are discriminating and choosy, but in a good way. I'm Dr. Sanjay Gupta, helping you live a better life.
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2: There's a new list out of things that used to be affordable but now feel like a luxury. 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Lizzo herself responded that the problem is streaming taking over radio, plus the lawsuit filed against her by her backup dancers.
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answer with some of your favorite celebrities, especially if you're a big fan of the show Dancing with the Stars, because the first ever, which is crazy to me, first ever Dancing with the Stars con happened in Palm Springs at the end of the summer. 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

0: Well, surprise, surprise, Taylor Swift spent the weekend breaking records like she always does. But, of course, just dropped the new song, I Knew It, I Knew You, from the Toy Story 5 soundtrack. That movie drops June 19th, by the way, too. And I'm pretty sure my kids are super excited about it. But my wife, she might be extremely super excited. Just letting you know. Is that kind of like your house, too? You might be just like a smidge more excited than the kids to go check out Toy Story because we, you know, pretty much grew up with it. We had the original back in our day. So, I'm just saying. But regardless, Taylor Swift breaking the record of the world's biggest DSPs. We're talking Spotify, Apple Music, and Amazon. On Spotify, the song was the most streamed country song in a single day by any female artist. Apple Music, it broke the record among soundtrack singles for the first day listens, as well as became the biggest country track of 2026. And then on Amazon Music, if that wasn't enough for the biggest streaming day of any song in 2026 so far, I Knew It, I Knew You, the new Taylor Swift. If you like it, let me know. 405-591-9899. Good job, Taylor.
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2: This look at right now traffic is sponsored by Buffalo Wild Wings. The annual Saucin' and Tossin' free cornhole tournament kicks off at the Buffalo Wild Wings in East Edmond on June 13th. Registration begins at 11 a.m. and the doubles tournament starts at noon. Accidents currently reported Santa Fe at Northwest 122nd and Northwest 10th at Morgan. Also be aware of slowdowns on I-44 westbound at I-40 and I-35 southbound at I-240. That's your right now traffic. I'm Cameron Buchholz.
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11: 20 years ago, the average attention span was about 2.5 minutes. Today, it's just 47 seconds. Pretty disconcerting. That's according to new research out of UC Irvine. But really, this isn't our fault, at least not entirely. We can blame technology and the world around us. Attention, it turns out, is not an unlimited resource. You only have so much of it to give. Start paying more attention to what times of the day you seem to be at your mental peak. Try to knock out the more complicated stuff during that time. It's also important to take breaks every so often so you can more easily lock in when you're trying to concentrate. One expert said, even trying to visualize where you want to end your day with everything all wrapped up or with tons left to do, that can act as a real motivator. I'm Dr. Sanjay Gupta, helping you live a better life.
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Seriously, if you're going to the lake, we want to go too. 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And bring us right there with you on your phone. 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And we got lots of keywords to get you hooked up with. And I was telling you earlier, we got tickets to go see Doja Cat this summer. 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And we're going to fully upgrade you, okay? Round trip airfare, the Rux Hotel accommodations. Obviously, free tickets to the show. But what you don't know is you're also going to get free Club Vi VIP lounge passes, which comes loaded with a whole bunch of stuff, right? 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Yep, got to have snacks, especially at a concert, plus drinks as well for you. So get the whole VIP hookup right now and see Doja Cat this summer. 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
2: This look at right now traffic is sponsored by Buffalo Wild Wings. The annual Saucin' and Tossin' free cornhole tournament kicks off at the Buffalo Wild Wings in East Edmond on June 13th. Registration begins at 11 a.m. and the doubles tournament starts at noon. Accidents currently reported Santa Fe at Northwest 122nd and Northwest 10th at Morgan. Also be aware of slowdowns on I-44 westbound at I-40 and I-35 southbound at I-240. That's your right now traffic. I'm Cameron Buchholz.
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11: 20 years ago, the average attention span was about 2.5 minutes. Today, it's just 47 seconds. Pretty disconcerting. That's according to new research out of UC Irvine. But really, this isn't our fault, at least not entirely. We can blame technology and the world around us. Attention, it turns out, is not an unlimited resource. You only have so much of it to give. Start paying more attention to what times of the day you seem to be at your mental peak. Try to knock out the more complicated stuff during that time. It's also important to take breaks every so often so you can more easily lock in when you're trying to concentrate. One expert said, even trying to visualize where you want to end your day with everything all wrapped up or with tons left to do, that can act as a real motivator. I'm Dr. Sanjay Gupta, helping you live a better life.

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New music from Ariana Grande, not Wicked related, by the way. It's called Hate That I Made You Love Me on 98.9 Kiss FM, where she's going to hit the big screen all over again. This time in the next rendition of Meet the Fockers. 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It's called Focker in Law. Looks absolutely hilarious. Can't wait for that movie.

0: doing that happy dance all the way to Palm Springs, and especially if you are into Dancing with the Stars. The first ever Dancing with the Stars Con is happening live in the desert. We're going from the ballroom to the desert or the convention center. But they usually call the ballrooms at the convention center, don't they? Either way, Dancing with the Stars Con, can't believe it's the first one ever, but it is. 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
2: This look at right now traffic is sponsored by Buffalo Wild Wings. The annual Saucin' and Tossin' free cornhole tournament kicks off at the Buffalo Wild Wings in East Edmond on June 13th. Registration begins at 11 a.m. and the doubles tournament starts at noon. Accidents currently reported Santa Fe at Northwest 122nd and Northwest 10th at Morgan. Also be aware of slowdowns on I-44 westbound at I-40 and I-35 southbound at I-240. That's your right now traffic. I'm Cameron Buchholz.
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6: We've talked a lot about measles over the past year, but mumps has largely flown under the radar, even though it's been making a bit of a comeback as well. That's because fewer people are getting the MMR vaccine, which stands for measles, mumps, and rubella. The vaccine's been around for decades. It is effective. It is safe. What makes mumps outbreaks difficult to contain is that symptoms usually don't appear for 2 to 3 weeks after someone's been exposed. And that can make it hard to pin down where that exposure took place. And someone who is infected can transmit the virus to someone else before they are symptomatic. If you get sick, which could manifest like a run-of-the-mill respiratory virus or the telltale swelling of your cheeks and jaw, all you can really do at that point is to treat the symptoms and also isolate yourself so you don't infect anyone else. I'm Dr. Sanjay Gupta, helping you live a better life.

I guess you gotta watch, so I guess they know. I'm done at 7. Andre coming in for you next. He'll take care of the rest of the night. And, of course, more keywords to Doja Cat and your shot to win Dancing with the Stars con tickets. 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